0: Nice harmonics on the end. Casual, I would call it. Digging Gold and Deeper Blue, two tunes by Maz Swift, performed by the Public Quartet. Some poultry music coming up next.
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2: Hello, I'm Albert Manders. I grew up right here in Pittsburgh. I'm a flutist and composer. I've been living in Amsterdam for many years, but I always love to come back here and listen to WQED. 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
0: Here's some music for poultry, as it were, a piece called With the Wild Geese by the Irish composer Hamilton Hardy. It's important to note, however, that the title refers to expatriate Irish soldiery. The Irish soldiers who enlisted with the French army to fight against the British were known as wild geese. So, the music is in sympathy with the fighting Irish. And, of course, it's only right that it's performed here by the Ulster Orchestra.

0: The Big Finish. It's fall and we're flying with the geese. That was called With the Wild Geese by Irish composer Hamilton Harty, performed by the Ulster Orchestra, as it should be. Bryden Thompson on the podium. The Gold Dust Waltz is coming up.
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2: I grew up in Canada, where we have the CBC and a lot of government funding for the arts. Maybe it's changed in the 20, 35 years that I've been here, but I was shocked at the fundraising model for WQED when I first moved here and didn't understand the on-air pledges at all. But now it's a part of my life, as is the fundraising at the Symphony, and I wish it were different, but it isn't. So we all have to help each other out. We have to support each other, and we have to support the institutions that are important to us. And QED is important to me. The Pittsburgh Symphony is important to me. And the other cultural attractions and youth orchestras, they're all important because that's what makes Pittsburgh, Pittsburgh, and I have to tell you, Pittsburgh is something special.
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That was an overture to a piece based on music by an early English composer named John Gay. It's called The Carnival of London. And it's music of Darius Milhaud, played by the New London Orchestra, Ronald Corp, the conductor. There is a duality to Milhaud that is really quite fascinating. On the one hand, the influence of the past kept returning to inspire new creations. But on the other hand, he was always curious, listening to and learning from his contemporaries and trying out new ways to compose music. Welcome to Exploring Music. And this week, we're learning about the life and music of Darius Milhaud. I'm Peter Van de Graaff. You would think that with the passing years, Milhaud would have thought less and less of his time in Brazil, but that was not the case. One of Milhaud's most popular Brazilian-inspired works came about in 1937, almost 20 years after he left. He put it together from fragments of other works, scored it for two pianos, and called it Scaramouche, who was one of the characters in Commedia dell'arte, known for boasting and cowardice. It has since been arranged for every possible combination of instruments, surely one of the most arranged pieces of the 20th century, and yet, when he wrote it, he didn't want it published, as he thought no one would want to hear it or play it. Here it is in a version for clarinet and piano, which Milhaud made for Benny Goodman. It's with Ronald von Spandonk, clarinet, and Alexandre Tarot, piano.

Ronald von Spandonk playing the clarinet, Alexandra Tarot at the piano, and that is Scaramouche by Mio. Mio was simultaneously becoming interested in writing film music, something he had dabbled in, but now is a growing interest. Shortly before the outbreak of World War II, Mio collaborated with Arthur Honegger and Roger Desormières on a film score which totaled love in three different eras, the Middle Ages, 1830, and 1930, with each composer writing music for each section. Mio chose the Middle Ages, as it was set in his hometown of Aix-en-Provence, and he arranged a suite for wind quintet titled La Cheminée du Roi René, as the real Roi René, King René, had, according to family legend, had some dealings with Mio's ancestors way back in the 15th century. It has become one of his most often performed works. Here it is with the Athena Ensemble.

That was the Athena Ensemble performing La Cheminée du Roi René, film music by Darius Milhaud. Milhaud was now in his mid-40s, and considering all of the music he had written up to this point, and in virtually every conceivable genre, it's astonishing that he had never composed a symphony. But fate was smiling on the Milhaud family, as he received a very prestigious commission from the Chicago Symphony Orchestra to help them celebrate their 50th anniversary. He responded with the Symphony No. 1. This not only brought him further recognition in America, but, as we will see, could very well have saved his family's life. Let's hear the first movement from that first symphony of Milhaud, with Alan Francis conducting the Basel Radio Symphony.

Alan Francis conducting the Basel Radio Symphony in the first movement of the First Symphony by Darius Milhaud. He would go on to write 11 more symphonies, most of them while in America. It was important in multiple ways. It marked a closer contact with important American institutions, but it also came just as World War II was starting, and Milhaud, being a Jew, saw the writing on the wall. After moving back to his native Aix in France, his wife suggested that they leave the country. And the commission from the Chicago Symphony Orchestra made this possible, as he could prove that he had contacts and could be gainfully employed. He and his little family were able to get out of France with relative ease. They had just boarded a

steamer out of Lisbon when he received a telegram offering him a teaching job at Mills College in Oakland, California, an all-girls school, although with male graduate students. He was indeed to land on his feet. Their friends, Court Vile and wife, awaited them at the docks in New York City. Shortly after arriving in America, the dedicated patroness of the arts, Elizabeth Sprague Coolidge, commissioned a work to celebrate her birthday in 1940, and Millot responded with the String Quartet No. 10. It's subtitled The Birthday Quartet, and here is the second movement of that work with the Parisi Quartet.

0: the second movement of the Birthday Quartet, string quartet number 10, written for Elizabeth Sprague Coolidge by Darius Milhaud with a Parisi quartet. That name of the woman that commissioned the piece may sound familiar. She commissioned many important works, mostly in the realm of chamber music, in the mid-20th century, including Appalachian Spring of Copland. Some of the other composers she commissioned were Stravinsky and Prokofiev, Hindemith, Bartok, Ravel. Milhaud was really up there at this point. We're learning about Darius Milhaud all this week on Exploring Music. I'm Peter Van de Graaff. Be sure to visit our website and drop us a line. And also check out our Facebook page and play our Exploring Music puzzle.
1: My name is Shelley Johansson. I'm the Director of Marketing and Communications for the Johnstown Area Heritage Association. 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
0: When he got to Mills College, one of Milhaud's assistants was a student named Arthur Brubeck, a name that was to become very famous in the world of jazz, as his younger brother Dave came to the school to study and benefited greatly from Milhaud's teaching.
2: Mr. Milhaud, what are your ideas regarding the teaching of composition?
3: Well, I have to watch them, and they have to do the work. The difficult thing is to try to help them to find their own way, which I always try to do.

0: In a February 2010 interview, Brubeck said he attended Mills specifically to study with Mio, saying, "Mio was an enormously gifted classical composer and teacher who loved jazz and incorporated it into his work."
1: He was wonderful to me because I wanted to give up jazz and become a composer. And he said, "Don't give up jazz." He'd say, "I wish I could do what you can do." I'd say, "No, don't say that." And he'd say, "Make some boogie-woogie."
0: Brubeck named his first son, in fact, Darius. I personally was able to perform with Dave Brubeck in a sacred work of his in Oklahoma City once, and I was thrilled that I was actually able to work with someone who studied with Mio, one of my favorite composers. Here is a list of just some of the many students of Darius Mio. William Bolcom. Louis Ballard, who is known as the Dean of Native American Composers. Canadian Jean Coulthard. George Kurtak. Robert Kirka. Philip Glass. Thomas Passatieri. Steve Reich. Peter Schickley. Karl-Heinz Stockhausen. Joan Tower. Morton Subotnick. Yannis Xenakis. Bert Bacharach.

such amazing variety. His wife Madeleine certainly didn't stay idle during this time. She taught every year at the Maison Française and gave classes in dictation and literature at the college. She produced French language plays, this in addition to hosting the numerous visitors to their house. While in California, Millot was able to reconnect with friends in exile from France, including Pierre Monteux, then conductor of the San Francisco Symphony, and soprano Lily Pons, for whom he wrote the charming Quatre Chansons de Ronsard. And the third is especially infectious, I think. It's a rare case of a patter song for very high soprano. It's called Tais-toi, Babillard, or Be Quiet, You Babbler. Here is Patrice Michaels with the Chicago Sinfonietta and conductor Paul Freeman.

the third of the four songs of Ronsard by Darius Milhaud, Tais-toi, Babillarde, with Patrice Michaels and the Chicago Sinfonietta, conducted by Paul Freeman. The commissions kept pouring in. A publisher asked Milhaud for an easy piece for band, and he responded with music that was intended to familiarize young players with the sections of France that were being liberated at the time. He called it the Suite Française, and it has since become a staple of the band literature. Here is the version, though, for full orchestra, with a Monte Carlo Philharmonic conducted by Georges Prêtre.

0: That was the Suite Française, the French Suite by Darius Milhaud in its orchestral version with the Monte Carlo Philharmonic conducted by Georges Prêtre. A work very representative of the international influences on Milhaud. France here, but it soaked into his music everywhere he went. As he aged, though, his heart kept returning to his roots in southern France. And that comes into play as we learn about the satisfaction he enjoyed with the accolades and commissions that came his way towards the end of his life. I hope you join me for that tomorrow on Exploring Music.
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2: Dis-moi, chérie, est-ce que tu peux descendre le manuscrit de la sonatine qui est sur le piano?
0: Exploring Music is produced by Sydney Gillard at WFMT in Chicago. 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I'm Peter Van de Graaff. 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

0: It's the Pacifica Quartet with some deft pizzicato in there, featuring clarinetist Anthony McGill, The Quintet by James Lee III. Coming up, the stepson of Charles B. Shepperson.
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0: Well, stories don't get much more heartwarming than this. William Grant Still's father died when he was 3 months old, and a man named Charles B. Shepperson stepped in to become his stepfather. Shepperson nurtured the musical interests of little William. He took him to operettas. He bought Red Seal recordings of classical music for him that the boy just loved to pieces. And he grew up and became a great composer of symphonies. And that's it. That's the whole story. There are no bad parts. So hats off to Shepperson. If not for him, it's unlikely you or I would have ever heard of Still or his music. Here's the Berlin Symphony Orchestra performing Still's Panamanian Dances.

0: The Panamanian Dances by William Grant Still, Isaiah Jackson leading the Berlin Symphony Orchestra. We're headed between worlds with Carlos Simon, coming up next.
1: You're about to hear from George Vosburgh, who served as principal trumpet for the PSO from 1992 to 2017. 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
0: Well, I just love me some Carlos Simon, and I hope you do too. 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
0: As a young man, the French composer Gabriel Fauré wrote three different works considered masterpieces: his first violin sonata, his first piano quartet, and this next piece, the ballade. A critic once said that Fauré possessed that mysterious gift that no other can replace or surpass: charm. Like all of Fauré's earlier work, this piece has an abundance of that. It's the ballade.

0: Louis Lortie with the Ballade by Gabriel Fauré. Coming up, the leaves are falling on Gerald Finzi's head.
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0: Gerald Finzi wrote music of the English landscape, the timeless and bucolic scenes, the serene pastures, meandering hedgerows, just super nostalgic stuff. Might have you rolling your eyes, but oh, that's catnip for me. In my fantasy, I live in a field in England, preferably close to a pub. It's a tune for autumn, Fall of the Leaf.

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2: Thank goodness it's Friday and a beautiful day in the forecast with lots of sunshine, a high of 72. Clear skies tonight, we'll have a low of 48, and another nice day on Saturday, sunny with a high of 73. On QED 89.3.

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0: That's Angela Hewitt performing the English Suite No. 2 by Johann Sebastian Bach, one of the first suites that he composed. 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
2: 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I'm the Director of Marketing and Communications for the Johnstown Area Heritage Association. 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
3: Thank goodness it's Friday and a beautiful day in the forecast with lots of sunshine, a high of 72. Clear skies tonight, we'll have a low of 48, and another nice day on Saturday, sunny with a high of 73. On QED, 89.3.
4: In the mid-1930s, nearly 30 years after his previous symphony, and in the midst of dazzling the world as one of its greatest pianists, Sergei Rachmaninoff quietly finished his final symphony, a work that premiered with great success in Philadelphia, and then it seemed to be oddly left in the shadows. It's leaner than the symphony that made him famous, a little clearer, more straightforward. It's coming up for you straight away. I'm Melanie Renata. 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

0: That was originally incidental music for a play, reimagined and reworked to be more than simple background music. Quiet City by Aaron Copland, performed for you there by the Britten Sinfonia, trumpeter Allison Balsam, and Nicholas Daniel with the English horn. A solo piano will help the sounds this hour to continue to lean into the quiet and calm stillness of the dark. I'm Melanie Renata. 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
0: The dark hours of the day offer a chance to slow down. So take a breath. And if you're not driving, of course, let your eyes close. Perk your ears up. Let all your other senses fade into the background. There's nothing to do here but listen.

0: Booming for sure, but more shadowy than the sweeping emotional waves that Rachmaninoff is known for. His third symphony in A minor, there, Opus 44, Yannick Nézet-Séguin conducting the Philadelphia Orchestra.
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3: Thank goodness it's Friday and a beautiful day in the forecast with lots of sunshine, a high of 72. Clear skies tonight, we'll have a low of 48, and another nice day on Saturday, sunny with a high of 73. On QED, 89.3.
0: There's an old cemetery, overgrown foliage, cracked and neglected tombstones. And among them is the grave of a Latvian cultural hero, Kristianis Barents, the person who preserved thousands of Latvian folk songs. This work was written as a loud celebration of Barents, and at the time it was also a quiet protest against Soviet rule. It's called Lauda by Petras Vasks. It's coming up. I'm Melanie Renata. This is Music Through the Night.

0: Guitarist Raffaella Smits with Variations from Mauro Giuliani. 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I'm Melanie Renata. And musically, you'll wander into an old cemetery in just a moment. This is Music Through the Night.
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0: In an old cemetery, there are flickering candles placed upon a cracked tombstone, that of a great Latvian folk song collector, Krisztiāns Barons. This work was written to honor him, and also crafted at a time when Latvia was fighting for its independence. You can feel the fierce defiance that grows throughout this work by Latvian composer Petrs Vasks. It's called Lauda, fittingly performed here by the Latvian National Symphony.

0: Haydn's bold and theatrical 100th symphony in G major, known as Military. Neville Marriner at the podium there conducting the Academy of St. Martin in the Fields.
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4: Thank goodness it's Friday and a beautiful day in the forecast with lots of sunshine, a high of 72. Clear skies tonight, we'll have a low of 48, and another nice day on Saturday, sunny with a high of 73. On QED, 89.3.
0: This is Music Through the Night. I am Melanie Renata, and I'm so glad that you're here. This hour begins a little differently. If you'd like to, go ahead and find a comfortable position and focus on your breath. Let your shoulders drop and close your eyes. The Lark Ascending by Ralph Vaughan Williams will take your mind into a completely different realm. Keep breathing. It's on the way.

0: Welcome back from that poetic work by Raef Vaughan Williams, violinist Hilary Hahn and the London Symphony with the Lark Ascending. I'm Melanie Vernata, and you can go ahead and take a breath and steady yourself. You'll want to. The pace picks up with a bit of folk in just a minute. 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

0: A spectacle of sound, the Orchestral Suite No. 3 in D from J.S. 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
3: Thank goodness it's Friday and a beautiful day in the forecast with lots of sunshine, a high of 72. Clear skies tonight, we'll have a low of 48, and another nice day on Saturday, sunny with a high of 73. On QED, 89.3.
0: Yes, this is a little dark, a little brooding. At least here in the beginning. It's exactly what Beethoven thought he could not quite accomplish. He was a huge admirer of Mozart and had often expressed his desire to create music similar to his. However, he also expressed self-doubt. He thought there was just no way that he could even come close. But he did, with this. Beethoven's third piano concerto later this hour. I'm Melanie Renata, and this is Music Through the Night. Our time together this hour begins with a work like a warm blanket fresh out of the dryer. You get wrapped in a relaxing atmosphere at first, and then it builds and burst through sleepy clouds with some pretty expansive orchestration. The Scottish National Orchestra performing one of Eller's most notable works, his Five Pieces for String Orchestra.

0: A work originally meant for solo piano. The lush strings there of the Scottish National Orchestra with Eino Eller's Five Pieces for String Orchestra, Nimi Järvi conducting. The strings of a different ensemble are joined by one lamenting oboe. In just a moment, I'm Melanie Renata, and this is Music Through the Night.
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0: This is a cry of grief, of mourning and sorrow, with just a glimmer of hope. Oboist Lajos Lencsés acts as that sliver of light among the Budapest strings. It's Lamento by Marie Clémence de Grandval.

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3: Thank goodness it's Friday and a beautiful day in the forecast with lots of sunshine, a high of 72. Clear skies tonight, we'll have a low of 48, and another nice day on Saturday, sunny with a high of 73. On QED, 89.3.
0: Is there the sound of a particular instrument that really lets you sink into your feelings? An instrument that the second you hear it, you just feel lighter? Music in general has a scientifically proven positive impact on our well-being, and it positively impacts other living things too. Plants feel it. And did you know that the right kind of music can actually enhance their growth? Yeah, something like this is the Goldilocks zone for your green girls, and maybe for you too. I'm Melanie Renata. Get ready to turn the volume up and settle in for some cello in just a bit.

0: Some spirituals and some feel-good vibes floating through that work. The Sierra Winds with Grant Still's Folk Suite No. 2. I'm Melanie Renata, and the tuba takes center stage in just a tick.
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2: Hello, I'm F. Murray Abraham, and I'm appealing for WQED. They need some money. And they deserve it, and you know they do. You can afford it. Give up a little candy. Give up something. 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There ain't many independents around.
3: We of this Congress,
2: and we need your help. Thank you. In spite of
0: ourselves. The tuba is very distinct, yet it's uncommon for it to have a starring role. Sometimes, though, it gets the spotlight, like here in the Tuba Concerto by John Williams. Tuba player Øystein Bodsvik shines here alongside the Singapore Symphony.

0: Well, good morning, Anne Manson, conducting the Singapore Symphony, and tuba player Øystein Bodsvik, a tuba concerto from John Williams. You'll get to catch your breath with this next work by Rossini in just a minute. I'm Melanie Renata.
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0: Before he made it big with operas, Rossini was just a tween writing music for the instruments he had on hand, violins, a cello, and a double bass. He wrote 6 string sonatas for these instruments, and this is his first in G major, performed for you by the Camerata Bern.

0: Thomas Fury conducting the Camerata Burn, helping you stay light on your feet for your Friday morning. Rossini's Sonata No. 1 in G major.
1: This is the Composer's Datebook for September 25th. I'm John Burge. Spaghetti Western is a nickname given a genre of Italian films from the 1960s, most famously directed by Sergio Leone, and often starring Clint Eastwood as the taciturn, gun-toting anti-hero. Spaghetti Western is also the title of a concerto for English horn, written by the American composer Michael Dougherty, that received its premiere performance on today's date in 1998 at a Pittsburgh Symphony concert conducted by Marius Janssens. Just as Leone's films redefined the Western genre from an Italian perspective, writes Michael Dougherty, I redefine the European concerto within an American context. In my spaghetti Western, the English horn soloist is the man with no name, moving through a series of sun-drenched panoramas, barren deserts, and desolate towns of the Wild West, one of the gun-slinging characters who haunt the landscape. Dougherty gave Italian titles to his three-movement concerto, Strade Vorte, Empty Streets, Assalto all'Oro, Gold Rush, and Mezzogiorno di Fuoco, Noon of Fire. And since Clint Eastwood was unavailable to play the English horn for the Pittsburgh Symphony premiere, Harold Smolier removed the cigar from his parched, suntanned lips, adjusted his poncho, and took up his English horn for the performance. Composer's Datebook is produced by APM, American Public Media, in collaboration with the American Composers Forum, reminding you that all music was once new.
2: 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The radio voice of Teleo Collegio, the Teal College students there when they're not playing death metal, alternate country, and the other things that students like. Some like Beethoven and Bach, and they have QED 89.3 on, particularly in the morning. I'm so glad that you have it on. Thank you. It's our fall membership campaign. It's our only Friday, and we have an extraordinary day because Eric and Barbara Udren are challenging us. They're going to add $3,600 in a dollar-for-dollar match with the hope that we find 25 friends by 10 this morning. I'd like to make it 30 for them. And you can pledge in any amount, and it'll be doubled dollar-for-dollar. Eric and Barbara Udren, thank you so much. I see Eric and Barbara at the symphony. They come to Bach, Beethoven, and brunch. They love the station and have for many years. And Eric knows a lot about the transmission on the internet of our signal. He travels a lot for business and listens online a great deal. So, you are listening. Will you double your pledge and give us a call at 888-621-6900? We're going to have another beautiful day with sunshine like yesterday, only maybe even more. 70 for the high. It's chilly right now at 45 degrees. 71 on Saturday, some clouds, same Sunday. 69 degrees, clouds and sun, and nothing about rain all the way through Tuesday. 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It's September 27th, 3 p.m. at the Andrew Carnegie Free Library. 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So that's this Sunday, the 27th at 3 p.m. Resonance Works. It's going to be a tremendous performance. We had Maria Sensi-Selner in to speak with Anna about it a few days ago, and you can find that on our podcast page, Voice of the Arts. Lang Lang is here Saturday night. We're chasing after Mr. Lang for an interview on Saturday morning, and that'll be great. I wanted you to hear a little more of the organ recital from Tuesday with Alexander Strauss Fausto. This is his transcription. Calvin Hampton made the transcription, and Alexander loves it. The Allegretto from the Symphony in D Minor by Cesar Franck on the Cassavant organ at First Presbyterian in downtown Pittsburgh. This was just Tuesday at noon. And that's the kind of thing we do, put the organ virtuosi on Sunday morning, Sunday evening at 10 o'clock, Sunday Baroque, Sunday morning, and so many other things. Performance in Pittsburgh tonight with a new program. Don't miss it. 888-621-6900 to help out.

First with Friends, the free concert at noon on Tuesday with César Franck, his symphony in D minor played on the organ by Alexander Strauss Fausto. And you'll hear the complete recital in our 10 o'clock Sunday evening series. That's what you do with your support. Help it happen, the recording of great concerts that happen all around town. It's absolutely amazing what goes on. And this is the latest one from just this past Tuesday. We'll have Yi-Ha Chu in October, and you'll be hearing more about that. Elaine Fink puts the series together. They are noon concerts at First Presbyterian on 6th Avenue in downtown Pittsburgh. We have the Johnstown Symphony on tonight at 7 o'clock. Of course, we hope to hear from someone in Johnstown in the very near future during the Eric and Barbara Udren Challenge. Your money is doubled dollar for dollar. So a $60 contribution to get tickets to Giselle will become $120 if we hear from you now. Samuel and Judith Spanos Charitable Fund of the Pittsburgh Foundation, a legacy of support, preserving classical music for audiences today and generations to come. Sam and Judy, as a family, underwrite performance in Pittsburgh, and Sam, with his Spanos group of Raymond James, underwrites our Pittsburgh Symphony broadcast. Of course, they can't do it all. So the bulk of the cost of putting classical music on the air, there is no government support here. It's entirely community support that keeps classical QED on the air, a pledge at a time. Here's the number to call, 888-621-6900, 45 degrees. We're going to be heading up to 70 by the end of the weekend. Close there today. Today's the birthday of Glenn Page. We miss her. And Colette Wilkins. Oh, so sad to think of a world without Colette, who taught at Carnegie Mellon University. Her husband, Don, they were such powerhouses on the music scene. But their legacy is recalled by QED 89.3. It's Sir Colin Davis' birthday. And Glenn Gould, Jean-Philippe Rameau, born on this day. Shostakovich, Dmitri Shostakovich. Barbara Walters' birthday, and Anna Singer's birthday, our own Anna. Happy birthday, Anna, the painter, born on the day that Mark Rothko was born, the American painter. So it's a great day to celebrate. We celebrate every day with wonderful music, amazing things, turning on the radio. You didn't expect to hear the Franck D Minor Symphony played on the organ by Alexander Strauss Fausto, but there it was. Here's the Coppelia. That will be a great day when you get to the Benedum. And you get to choose which performance you'd like to go to. It's October 23rd through the 25th, that weekend. And $60 is the amount to pledge to get Coppelia tickets. With the Ballet Theater and the Orchestra in the Pit and Charles Barker, the perfect classic ballet to introduce someone to the art form that you love. Or maybe you'd just like to experiment and see what you think. It's a gorgeous score. Here's some of it. We're going to hear Richard Bonning's recording with the Orchestra of the Royal Opera House at Covent Garden. Act 2, 888-621-6900. That's the number, 888-621-6900. Coppelia tickets with the Ballet Orchestra in the Pit.

0: Music from the second act of Giselle. Did I say Coppelia earlier? They two are together in the mind as the most popular ballets, most amazing dancing. And this was the first time the Willies appear, the apparition of the magic evocation and the hunters and the apparition at the beginning of the second act. You see, there's a lot of supernatural stuff going on in Giselle and a love story, and it all ends happily ever after. You'll love it with Charles Barker conducting Pittsburgh Ballet Orchestra. We have the tickets for you the weekend of the 23rd of October, and you can get them by contributing $60 right now. They're on the main floor. They'd be more than that if you go to the box office for Pittsburgh Ballet Theater or order them online. This is the tickets to the ballet Giselle, October 23rd through the 25th. It's 888-621-6900. That's the number to call. 888-621-6900. Or you can go to WQED.org. You can pledge any amount. Today, the Udrins are going to add. They've already pledged, but they're going to give another $3,600 if we find 25 friends by 10 o'clock, and it can be done, even though it's a Friday. Can you imagine? Some people go away for a three-day weekend, and they're not even here on a Friday. But today, you're here, and it's going to be a beautiful day with sunshine. It's chilly right now, 45 degrees. 888-621-6900, 26 minutes after 6. A really nice weekend is coming. We'll have a win with the Bengals on Sunday, with the Steelers. And what else do we have? Long Long on Saturday night, Resonance Works on Sunday. So many things. We'll run it down for you as best I can over the next few minutes. But thanks for helping out. This is the only Friday we're going to be together. It's just you and me. On a Friday morning, who's here? You and me. Dennis Brandis is our engineer, and he hangs out in the engineering bungalow watching the dials to make sure the indications are right, that the television transmitter is working properly and the radio transmitter is operating. Sometimes he has to go up the antennas behind the Peterson Event Center on the Pitt campus, and Dennis is often here. I often see him when there's trouble. Dennis, help me out. I can't figure out what's going on here. And he couldn't be a nicer guy. He's a member of WQED-FM, so Dennis is here. And our master gardener, Dave Gaup, is here at this hour. He often is here before I am. It's amazing. He comes in from up across the river in the South Hills, and he's here. But otherwise, it's just you and me. So are you going to help out right now at 888-621-6900?
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0: Here it is, the CD that's coming your way. It's offered for the first time during this fundraising drive, the John Williams Legacy. Yesterday, it was George Vosburg who said he thought that the Vienna Philharmonic recordings were preferable to the Berlin ones, but they're both amazing. You can be the judge. And there are pictures of John with both orchestras at the Philharmonie and the Musikverein, and new notes by John Burlingame, who's a professor at USC Thornton School of Music. Wonderful sets. A dozen pages of notes and photographs. and 15 favorites from John Williams. $72 on Deutsche Grammophon. 888-621-6900. Here's Harry's Wondrous World. It's a wonder when you call and double your pledge with Eric and Barbara Udren. 888-621-6900.

0: Harry's wondrous world with the Vienna Philharmonic. Berlin Philharmonic is represented well here too. 15 selections. John Williams conducting his own music with the two great orchestras and new notes. It's the best of the best. The maestro conducting his most iconic scores on Deutsche Grammophon. $72. You really can't go wrong. Becomes $144 with Eric and Barbara Udren matching your challenge. On the only Friday that we're going to be together, our shortest ever fall fundraising drive. Are you going to help out? I certainly hope so. While we speak, we'll hear a little bit more of the John Williams set. This is Yoda's theme from Star Wars, and the Imperial March from The Empire Strikes Back is here too. That's what John conducted at the Hollywood Bowl just a couple of weeks ago. He hadn't been on stage conducting for the last 2 years, so it was wonderful to see him there. He's still on the scene, 94 now. Amazing man. And the music that he's left us, we are celebrating it all the time. Now, there's one, just one left of the Legend of 20 CD package. I'm going to hold it in my hand so that you feel the karmic waves here. The Legend of John Williams, 20 CDs, 373 pieces, 22 hours of music, an interview with John, color reproductions. Oh, there's Harrison Ford and Sean Connery. All the stars from Jaws. We've got E.T. They're all here. The Westerns, the Cowboys. We'll have to hear that. And some unusual things, too. The Clint Eastwood movie he made. Remember the Iger Sanction? Robert Altman remembers John in this set. His early scores. Penelope. Not With My Wife, You Don't. Fitzwillie. Did you know he did that? Checkmate was an early one, too. The amazing 20 CD set. We've only got one left, just one. You're going to get the last one. And there are the production, color reproductions of the promotional photographs from the movies. There's Anna-Sophie Mutter, too, at Tanglewood. She turns up with some of the concert works, some of the things he did with Andre Previn during his jazz days. John Williams, The Legend of, we've only got one of them left. You're going to get it at $1 a day or $365. 888-621-6900. 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It's how we hear Suzanne Bonner and Sunday Baroque on Sunday mornings. You can hear the great sacred masterpieces with a $10 a month contribution, $120, and 10 CDs will come your way, celebrating centuries of choral music, featuring masterpieces from the Renaissance to the Romantic era. 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
1: I was here with Suzanne the morning she visited some years back, and she'll be on the air on Sunday morning because of your support. You put the fun in being defunded, let me tell you. And so do Eric and Barbara Udren. They're helping out by doubling your pledge today. The goal is to find 25 friends. They said, Jim, see if you can find 25 friends the morning that you're on with our challenge. Eric and Barbara, thank you. $3,600 will be added in, so every pledge is matched dollar for dollar this morning on this wonderful weekend. Here's the number to call, 888-621-6900. This is a little bit of the John Williams Legacy CD, The Flight to Neverland from Hook. We'll have to hear the Imperial March in just a moment. Berlin and Vienna Philharmonics, brand new, was just released a month ago, and we're offering it for the first time during this fundraising drive at the $72 level of support. Got to thank Susan Medley. Yesterday, she and Anna were magnificent. It was wonderful hearing them. I was driving to McKeesport to visit my mom's friend who's having rehab there at the John Kane Community Center. Try to stay out of the rehab place if you possibly can. Why did they paint the walls brown there? I must talk to the architectural consultant there that chose the color scheme. In any case, it was, they're redoing the bridge that goes into McKeesport, and the traffic always seems to be backed up. So I had an extra bit of time to listen, and I really enjoyed hearing. Susan said she pats me on the head every morning when she turns on the radio, or it comes on automatically, and so she hits the sleep switch and gets 10 more minutes. But thank you, Susan, for getting up. She's on her way to WNJ where she teaches and does the rehearsals in the evening with the concert chorale. So much great music making. Susan and Anna helping us yesterday. Today's Anna Singer's birthday, so we have to do something special for Anna. And I'm hoping that we'll be able to report a good result to the Udrens, Eric and Barbara. $3,600 of matching money available for every pledge that comes in dollar for dollar. It's time for you to do your thing. 888-621-6900. Now, Susan went for the chenille blanket, which is available at $10 a month. That great sacred masterpieces, 10 CD set at $10 a month. I can't believe it. I thought we didn't have any more of those. Apparently, we were able to acquire a few more of those nice sets, $10 a month, great sacred masterpieces, or the blanket. Because it's 45 degrees this morning, I was thinking maybe I should get another blanket for the passenger seat in my car. I have seats that are, what are they? They're not faux leather, they're faux something or other, plastic, I guess, in my VW. And as a result, sometimes in the winter, it's cold when you sit down. Well, get a blanket, put it in your car. Should you wind up having to wait for someone in the car in the winter, you'll have your blanket in the trunk. Heaven forbid that you'd wind up in some kind of motorist nightmare where you're stuck on Interstate 79 and traffic isn't moving. You've got your blanket. Gotta have one. It's an essential for safety. And it also is nice on a winter night to throw on the QED chenille blanket over your feet while you're watching great performances on Friday night, listening to Bill McLaughlin or Peter Vandegraaff now, who's helping out this week with Darius Milhaud. 888-621-6900, the blanket at $10 a month. That was Susan Medley's choice. And then at the end of the evening yesterday, Frank helped out. I wanted to thank Frank. He's won for the John Williams CD that we're listening to right now. He's in Leedsdale, Pennsylvania. I'd like to thank you, whether you're in Johnstown or Squirrel Hill or Wexford or Altoona or Washington, D.C. We had someone from California made a pledge yesterday. I wondered why they weren't listening to KUSC. Well, here's a bit more. I promised the Imperial March. This is the one that John conducted just a little while ago at the Hollywood Bowl this summer. And he's on your CD called Legacy at $72. 888-621-6900. 888-621-6900. The Imperial March from The Empire Strikes Back.

Imperial March from Star Wars. This was John Williams' legacy CD, the maestro conducting his own iconic scores. That's the blurb on the cover. And 14 pages of notes. I love the picture of John at the Musikverein with the, what do they call them, caryatids, the Greek figures that are on the columns in gold. And you've got the picture at the Philharmonie. They're going to, the Berlin government is giving some enormous amount of money. Was it 55 million? It was a fantastic, the Berlin Senate has voted to give a sensational amount of cash to the Philharmonie to do some rehab of the Philharmonie where the orchestra plays in Berlin. And here's John conducting there and in Vienna, the Imperial March you just heard from Star Wars, The Empire Strikes Back. We'll have to have one more. Maybe the flying theme from E.T. is so great. And you'll get them all the hits. Why not pledge $72 to support classical QED and give this wonderful gift? This is the Berlin Philharmonic, and it's from E.T., the extraterrestrial. We're flying, and we're flying because Louise has given us a call, and the Reverend Vance Torbert III is giving us a call. Amazing. Thank you so much. Louise, can I mention your last name? Is this the violist? I think so, from the South Hills. And we had your son, Jeremy, as an intern here. Do I have it right? It might be another Louise, but I believe this is the Louise I know who plays the viola. And we were always trying to get her to do an interview. We really squeezed Jeremy for that. Never pulled it off, but he's now an amazing broadcast professional. He's at WCNC in Charlotte, broadcast director there. Wonderful man. We've been so fortunate with our interns over the years. And Louise is helping us out this morning from Bower Hill Road. Bless you, Louise. And the Reverend Vance Torbert III, Mendelssohn Choir board member. I understand the board members are having new suggestions regarding their expected activities. No doubt an increase in the expected contribution. Reverend Torbert will lead the charge. He headed the Finance Committee for a while and has pledged so loyally over so many years, got us the space for Resonance Works to do a live broadcast and rehearsal space for the Mendelssohn Choir and concert activities there at Third Presbyterian. Now he's in the Penn Hills at the Mount Hope Presbyterian Church, a must on Sunday morning. Thank you, too, for helping us out to get us started with the Udren Challenge. 888-621-6900. Double your contribution. Please do so now while Barbara and Eric are challenging us to get to $3,600. Every pledge will be doubled, dollar for dollar, but I got to hear from you now. 888-621-6900.

Amazing, the flying theme. E.T., John Williams, and you'll hear the theme from Jurassic Park. Maybe we could listen to a little bit of that in the background while we speak. The Berlin Senate voted 225 million euros for the extensive renovation of the Berlin Philharmonie. The financial package finalized just a few days ago, part of the broader capital financing agreement with the federal government and Berlin. Amazing. Why? It's Kultur. Mein Freund, it is essential. This is where Bach and Beethoven and Brahms were launched in the German world, and the German orchestra is heard here playing the John Williams score and the Vienna Philharmonic with Star Wars, A New Hope, the big theme, Yoda's theme from Star Wars, and so much more. Princess Leia's theme is the choice that Daniel Meyer made yesterday. He said people don't realize the wonderful gentle music of John Williams, and it's represented well here with both Berlin and Vienna, a new collection called Legacy, John Williams. $72, 888-621-6900, 7 minutes before 7. If you just turned on the radio, Jim Cunningham with you. And it's just the two of us, you and me. Dennis is in the engineering bungalow, and Dave Galp is mixing up the fertilizer for the garden. Have you noticed the flowers here at 4802 Fifth Avenue? Nobody does it better. I never see them, or rarely, mainly when there's trouble, when the refrigerator is over iced up and it starts to melt all over the place. Dave Galp helps me clean it up. That's what he does on as a side gig from doing the master gardening at the station. We have goldfish, and he makes sure they're okay. They do pretty well all the way through the winter because Dave's in charge. And you're in charge of keeping everything going here at QED. We're going to hear Beethoven from Ennio Barnatan in just a moment, the second piano concerto. The pianist who has recorded all the concertos in Seattle, he conducted and recorded. And these recordings with the Academy of St. Martin in the Fields, he did as well. You can get his performance in Pittsburgh on Friday, the 23rd of October. Two tickets, $60, to hear Enon. I said, how do you pronounce your name, Enon? He said, remember, In-on. Enon. Ennio Barnatan. Beethoven. Second piano concerto. Hang on, we're going to hear it in just a moment. 888-621-6900. How do you get the tickets? Call that number, 888-621-6900, and you will get two on the main floor for Friday, October 23rd. The concert's at 7:30. What else is on the program? Rachmaninoff. Karina Kanellakis, a woman conductor, is making her debut, and a woman composer, too. Victoria Borisova Olas and the Kingdom of Silence with the Rachmaninoff Symphonic Dances and Beethoven's Second Concerto with Ennio Barnatan. 888-621-6900. Just $60. Your $60, though, becomes $120 with Eric and Barbara's help. You can get the Legacy CD of John Williams at $72. The cutting board, put your cheese on it. It's got a nice non-porous stone portion at the bottom of it. Wood for the cutting at the bulk of the cutting board. It has a hole in the top so you can hang it wherever you hang your kitchen implements. It says WQED in the middle of it. Makes a fun gift. Satisfaction guaranteed. $10 a month or $120 for the cutting board. $10 a month for the blanket that Susan Medley personally chose yesterday. Thank you, Susan. She was irrationally exuberant, made an extremely generous pledge, pledged over the amount for the blanket. She was on with Anna Singer, and they were having great fun talking about lots of good things. And I love that Susan revealed that she has her clock radio set to go off first thing in the morning and pats me on the head. That's nice. And you'll give me a little pat when you call 888-621-6900 and contribute anything at all. It will be matched by Eric and Barbara Udren. 888-621-6900. I don't like to have discouraging things in the morning, unhappy news, but I have to tell you the Cleveland Orchestra has voted to go on strike, and it's putting their European tour in some doubt. Cleveland has been having some unhappy, it's been a deadlock over wages and the second work stoppage, forcing a big classical organization to shut down in the U.S. with the fall season. Thursday they played
and announced that in response to the walkout, they were canceling performances scheduled for today and tomorrow, and the orchestra is set to head out on a big European tour next month. Officials with the orchestra said the tour is in doubt. The head of the union's negotiating committee, Elena Duitman, a violinist with the orchestra for 16 years, said management's action had left the musicians no option but to go on strike. Our friends up in Cleveland. We're going to have a happy event on Saturday night with Lang Lang, Manfred Honeck's in town. I think Christiana's coming too. We have a nice interview with Christiana. You heard it in our reports from the tour on the very last night of the tour. You did listen, didn't you? You can go back and find those. They're all nice podcasts that you can download from At the Symphony. Just a couple of minutes left in the hour. 888-621-6900. Cleveland going on strike. Sometimes the world is full of all sorts of unhappy things, and we soothe those rough edges here at 4802 Fifth Avenue with Beethoven, for example. Here comes Enon. You'll hear this music and this pianist with a different orchestra. Here it's the Academy of St. Martin in the Fields at Heinz Hall. It'll be the Pittsburgh Symphony on October 23rd. The tickets are $60, just $60 for two great seats. There will be wonderful Pittsburgh welcome for Miss Kanalakis. Karen is her name. And Victoria, maybe the composer will be here too, Victoria Borisova Olas, and the Kingdom of Silence with Rachmaninoff Symphonic Dances. What a night. Here he is, Enon Barnatan, Classical QED 89.3.

0: The second piano concerto by Beethoven, played by Inon Barnatan with the Academy of St. Martin in the Fields. Alan Gilbert was the conductor there, and you'll hear the second in Pittsburgh with Inon on that music. Is the music, what a cadenza. The pair of tickets will be yours with a contribution of $60. This is Friday, October 23rd, 7:30, on the main level. No one has ever complained about where they wound up sitting on the main floor. Satisfaction guaranteed. And that program also has Karen Kanalakis, Karina Kanalakis, in her debut, The Kingdom of Silence by Victoria Borisova. Olas is on the program, and Rachmaninoff Symphonic Dances too. A can't-miss program. A woman composer, a woman conductor. This is the one to take the ladies in your family to. 888-621-6900. It's Friday morning, the only morning we're together during the fall membership campaign. The shortest ever. We have never had a fundraiser this short. We're going to be done by Wednesday of next week. Just a few days over the weekend, and there you've got the opera. You have symphony cast and the BBC Proms with the Munich Philharmonic in Brahms' Fourth Symphony. That'll be great. Beethoven's Second Concerto is in that program that we're broadcasting at 8 on symphony cast from the BBC Proms. Don't be spoiled, really. We are so used to hearing amazing things day in and day out. Pittsburgh Opera's Benjamin Britten Opera, Gustav Curlew River. I was just thinking about, it was Holst's birthday the other day. This was recorded at Calvary Episcopal Church last January, and you'll hear it for the first and only time. Because of the contracts with the singers, we can only broadcast them once, so don't miss it. At 1 o'clock on Saturday afternoon, Curlew River. They'd never done it before. Real rarity. It's not done anywhere very often. Benjamin Britten, 1 o'clock on Sunday. It's magnificent. Tonight, Johnstown Symphony. Johnstown, we haven't heard from you yet this morning. 888-621-6900. Toll free. You can go online at WQED.org. If you just turned it on, this is what's going on. Barbara and Eric Udren are going to add 3,600 in. This is the thing. They've already given this year. They said, we'll give extra $3,600. We saw them at Bach, Beethoven, and Brunch. I saw them at the Symphony this past season, and maybe they'll be there on Saturday night with Lang Lang. 888-621-6900. 888-621-6900 is the telephone number. And get the tickets to hear Barnatan play Beethoven, the Second Concerto, with Irina Kanalakis in her debut that weekend. The day is Saturday. I want to make sure I have the correct day. Some are Saturday and some are Friday with the symphony tickets. The symphony is Friday night, October 23rd, Beethoven with Barnatan. It is a beautiful morning. 17 minutes past. It's chilly, 45 degrees. We're heading up to 70 degrees this afternoon and 71 tomorrow. Lots of sunshine, no rain in the forecast all the way through Tuesday. I am forecasting success because we heard just a few moments ago from Mark on Harvard Road in Monroeville. Thank you, Mark, for making a contribution. Very generous of you to do so this morning. That helps us with the Udren's Challenge. 888-621-6900. I'm counting on you to do your part and join with Mark and Louise and the Reverend Torbert of Mount Hope Presbyterian Church. Now is the time. 888-621-6900, our only Friday together.
1: I've been a WQED enthusiast for many, many years, and I enjoy it more and more as the time goes on. When I was a youngster, there was a strong music program in my public school, and there was also a rack of Red Seal records in my home. And my mother would drag me to the Chicago Symphony Orchestra concert, so I was exposed to music right from the get-go, and I've loved it ever since. There are so many needs competing for charitable dollars in this tough time, but the arts are so important in my life, and I'm very much expecting and looking forward to their resumption here before too long, and I want them to be able to come out of the starting gate just as they were when I knew them before the pandemic. I encourage everybody to give a call to 888-621-6900 and pony up.
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0: Windfluence has played in our studio on several occasions, and they were recently in the Greensburg area, and we recorded them. Our Steve Kinzel was on the scene to do that, so we'll look forward to hearing that on performance in Pittsburgh again soon. I'm looking forward to hearing you. 20 minutes past 7, 888-621-6900. We also have tickets to the Rigoletto, which is coming up in October, with the Duke and Sparrow Fucile and Gilda and the fantastic turn of events that happens, kind of a twist in the story, and you'll love the music. Here's a little bit of it. This is from the famous recording with Julius Rudel, whose granddaughter lives in Pittsburgh, you know, has worked at Children's Hospital, involved in young people's health concerns. And it's the Philharmonia Orchestra here, the classic recording with Beverly Sills and Cheryl Mills and Sam Raimi and Alfredo Krauss, all stars. Rigoletto, here's one of the hits from it. And you'll be hearing them with the Duke and Sparrow Fucile, Sebastian Catana, and Daniel O'Hearn. You get to decide which one you want to go to, October 10, 16, or 18. $60. You really can't miss it here on the main floor at the Benedum Center, 888-621-6900.

Have to hear another hit from Rigoletto a little later. That was the La Donna Mobile and Cheryl Milnes in the cast as Rigoletto. Julius Rudell conducts. Of course, Rachel Berger, Dr. Berger, is his granddaughter over at UPMC Children's Hospital for many years. Children's rights, children's problems, health problems, amazing, stamping out disease and pestilence and fighting for children who grow up in difficult circumstances. We don't like to think about it, but it happens way more than it should, even in our modern world. You'll be going to hear Rigoletto. I'm sorry for the digression there, but Dr. Berger helped us with the broadcast at Remember Julius Rudell, who came to QED, came to Pittsburgh, conducted the Pittsburgh Symphony, conducted Pittsburgh Festival Opera. Amazing. The things that have happened here, 25 minutes after 7 o'clock, thanks to you, we keep it going. We're going to try to do so for another year. We're just beginning the fundraising year, and this is the shortest fundraiser we've ever had in the fall. 888-621-6900. I started to say you can get the Rigoletto tickets for the performance in October with a contribution of just $60. You get to decide which one you want to go to, October 10th through the 18th. We'll get you all the details, but you got to go to the phone now. Your 60 becomes 120 with Eric and Barbara Udren. They are adding $3,600 into our efforts here if we find 25 friends by the top of the hour. And you know what? We have another helper right now from Monroeville. We've got to thank one more person who has made a contribution. This is Mark, and Mark is on Bluegrass Circle. Thank you, Mark. This was an online pledge, I believe. And you can call at 888-621-6900. La Donna Mobile, you'll be hearing it. You'll be singing it in the shower, that memorable melody of Giuseppe Verdi in October with that $60 pledge. And we've got the last of the John Williams sets available. This is the $365 dollar a day John Williams package. 373 John Williams favorites. Universal France put it together. It's a most unusual package with phenomenal illustrations, an interview with John Williams and all of his early scores, some real rarities, work that he did with Andre Previn in the jazz world. You will love it. He recorded some Gershwin early on, very jazzy. John Williams, here's some of the music from the Cowboys, and you'll hear it in your set of, yes, you heard correctly, 20 CDs. This is with a dollar a day contribution, and it's going to become over $700 if we get you to the phone right now, because Barbara and Eric are going to match your $365 pledge. 888-621-6900.

John Williams, his overture for The Cowboys. Let's start John Wayne. John's picture's in here, I'm sure. Wonderful color reproductions. I don't need to say anything more about it because the last one is going to Victoria in Allison Park, The Legend of John Williams. Congratulations, Victoria. Thank you so much for making your contribution, and it will be doubled by Eric and Barbara Udren. If you just turned on the radio, 23 minutes before 8, and $3,600 to be matched. Their specific request is 25 contributions by 10. Can we do it? Not without you at 888-621-6900.

0: Leonie Tambro playing Happy Birthday. Why? Because it's Anna Singer's birthday today, and the birthday of Dmitri Shostakovich, too. The 25th is a great day for birthdays. Rahmo and Glenn Gould and Sir Colin Davis. Ethel Rosenberg is the birthday of Cheryl Teagues, Barbara Walters, composer Roberto Gerhardt, Glynn Page, Mrs. Robert Page, Colette Wilkins' birthday. What a great day. And a happy birthday. I'm so glad you will be celebrating it here at QED 89.3. And right now is a good time to help celebrate great classical music. Listening to Anna in the afternoon from 2 until 6. I was driving to McKeesport and back yesterday and stuck in crazy traffic. I took a wrong turn, wound up in one of our eastern suburbs, Homestead, instead of Duquesne. There's the way the bridge and the Rankin Bridge, the lanes there, I don't know, maybe I was daydreaming listening to Susan and Anna. But it sure was fun hearing what they had to say yesterday. So happy birthday, Anna Singer.
1: Happy birthday to you.

We only have Marilyn Monroe on special occasions with the birthday celebration. And it is a special occasion. It's the only fundraiser with just a few days, one Friday, the only fundraiser with Eric and Barbara Udren offering $3,600 of challenge money. Every contribution will be matched dollar for dollar. So get a mug or a Carmina Burana CD or the Happy Workshop and the Trumpet Masterworks that we talked about with George Vosburgh yesterday. We never heard from a trumpeter. That was very strange. They were all sleeping yesterday morning. Perhaps they already have the Trumpet Masterworks that George recorded with Elaine Fink. Get that with a contribution of $60 and it'll become $120. But you've got to do so right now. 888-621-6900. Here's another hit from Rigoletto that you'll be hearing in October with Pittsburgh Opera giving us the ticket. $60 becomes $120. Must do it right now. This is the only Friday that we're together. 888-621-6900. This is the recording that has Alfredo Kraus, and he's the Duke. But we're going to hear as the Duke in Pittsburgh, Sebastian Catana and Daniel O'Hearn. Those two are the leads. Who's singing Rigoletto? Sebastian is, and then Daniel O'Hearn is the Duke. So you'll be singing this music in the shower after you hear it at the Benedum when you contribute $60 and it's doubled. 888-621-6900. Questa quell.

Big moment for Daniel O'Hearn, the Duke, Rigoletto, Sebastian Catana, the opera, to be presented by Pittsburgh Opera October 10, 16, and 18. You get the tickets with a contribution of $60. Can you believe it? Much more at the box office. A great masterpiece, one you've got to take the younger people in your life. My grandmother took me to see Madame Butterfly very early, Pittsburgh Opera. I loved it. That was when the operas were still being done at Heinz Hall. 888-621-6900. It's our Friday morning fundraising drive. The Udren Challenge is on the air with Eric and Barbara. Music lovers extraordinaire. I see them at Bach Beethoven and Brunch. I see them at the Pittsburgh Symphony and elsewhere. And Eric constantly on the road with his electrical power consultation and listening to our stream all the time. It helped us when it was very irregular. It's much more robust now, and we're making some changes to even further increase the reliability of the stream. So keep us going. It's our fundraiser drive for the fall. This is it. We're only here this one Friday, and Eric and Barbara are only able to do one challenge. $3,600 will be added in, but we must find 21 pledges, 21 contributors, by 10 this morning at 888-621-6900 or online at wqed.org. Well, I'm running down some of the tickets. I told you we have Enon Barnatan with Beethoven at Heinz Hall. That's with a $60 pledge on October 23rd, a Friday evening. We have the Rigoletto tickets in October. We've been listening to the opera with the classic recording of Julius Rudel. But you'll be able to hear Anthony Walker with the opera orchestra. They do a magnificent job. You wouldn't know that you're not hearing the Metropolitan Opera Orchestra when you're listening at the Benedum Center. We're going to be there on the night that you choose, or maybe you'd like to go to the matinee. That's the Pittsburgh Opera's Rigoletto, which is happening October 10, 16, and 18. $60. Not one, two tickets. And it's matched. Becomes 120 with the Udren Challenge. 888-621-6900. Now, just one more thing. You'll be able to go hear the score of Giselle in October. This is with Charles Barker conducting the Pittsburgh Ballet Orchestra. Classic ballet for a reason. George Vosburgh said he made an effort to go hear it at the Paris Opera, the Opera Garnier, not too long ago, really. I guess you can compare notes with George about that. He teaches at CMU and was with us yesterday morning, and he said it's an absolute must. The story's not as far-fetched as you might think, even though it has a supernatural element to it with the willies. So here's the waltz. This is one of the favorite moments in Act 1 of the ballet Giselle by Adolphe Adam with Richard Bonning and the orchestra of the Royal Opera House. You're going to hear it in just a few weeks with your $60 pledge. If you can't go when it comes around, give the tickets to someone. They will love it. I love you for calling early in the morning on Friday. 888-621-6900. 888-621-6900. Get the cutting board for the cheese, the Wensleydale, the Edam. What's that? There's a cheese from Benin, I think. Wagasa? It has an unusual name. I can't remember where I ran across it. Wagasi, I think it's called, from the Fulani people in central Benin. You can put it on your cutting board, the cheese board or cutting board. It has a stone portion, the final, I would say about a fourth of the cutting board is stone, and then wood with a logo on it. $10 a month or $120, which becomes $240 with Barbara and Eric Udren. 888-621-6900. Opera tickets at $60, symphony tickets at $60, ballet tickets at $60. Now's the time.

0: I haven't convinced you yet. The Coppelia and Giselle scores are among the absolute masterpieces of the ballet repertoire. This is Giselle, and you will hear it. I was looking at the recording that Richard Bonning made of both. This is the Royal Opera House Covent Garden recording of Giselle, and we were hearing music from Act One, the pas de deux, and the valse. You'll love it. It's coming to the Benidorm Center. Tickets at $60. Two tickets that cost way more than that. They're on the main floor, and you get to decide which of the performances you'd like to go to. October 23rd through 25th. $60 becomes $120. That was music from the score for Giselle. 888-621-6900. If you just turned on the radio, it's Friday morning, the only morning we're together, the only morning that we have $3,600 from Eric and Barbara Udren. And I cannot get behind. We do have some good news. A few people have contributed already. B, thank you, B, for helping out. Number one fan of the host, she says, and I'm a big fan of you, B. She came on our Chautauqua trip. I always remember we were in the dark at 1 a.m. At the end of the night when the bus arrived here at 4802 Fifth Avenue. B is always cheerful, and she was my helper with the speaker series at Heinz Hall because I was nervous sometimes introducing. We had Benjamin Netanyahu. We had all these huge figures, Hollywood stars, the CBS News chief for so many years. Oh, all these. Beverly Sills was there. It was an absolutely amazing time. 10 years as host of the series, and B was there in about six rows back. So thank you very much, B, and thank you, Peggy, for helping out with the Barbara and Eric Udren challenge. It's amazing. I'm getting overwhelmed here with all the information I need to impart. And the number to call is 888-621-6900, 888-621-6900. A pledge in any amount will put us on target with the effort to raise the money to keep classical music going at QED 89.3. The Coppelia you were... I keep saying Coppelia, but it was Giselle. The Giselle that you just heard, equally popular. The two ballets are cornerstones of the dance repertoire and Pittsburgh Ballet Theater. Nobody dances it better in October. $60 for the two. Okay, 888-621-6900. Come on and wake up.
1: Come on and wake up. Come on and wake up now. It's time to shake a leg and get up. It's time for you to raise your head up. Come on and wake up. Come on and wake up. Now you know it's time. Come on and, come on and, come on and, come on and, come on and wake up now.
0: There he is, Fred Rogers, who loved the station. He said, I'm a spokesperson for WQED-FM in the interview he did with Rick Seebach. Remember, he would ask people to take a moment and think about the people who provided support and encouragement in your life. He did that at the Emmys. He did it at several public occasions. And he asked that you share the blessings that you have and said, some people have lots of blessings and hold on to them. Other people have less blessings and give them all away. And his message was that even with a little bit, you can be a blessing to others. And that is something I think about a lot when we're doing the fundraising drive. So many people, students, folks who are on a fixed income, support the station. The nuns who've been a Sister Mary Troutman was answering the phones for many years, and nuns came in and they would give what they could. Will you give what you can? And it'll be doubled by Eric. They're giving away a blessing. Eric and Barbara, $3,600 if we hear from you. 888-621-6900.
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0: Oh, that's so great, the choices you have online. 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Julia Faulkner is the conductor. 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

Pergolesi, his Stabat Mater, and the recording is from Budapest with Julia Faulkner conducting. Just one of the great sacred masterpieces. These are complete works, not excerpts. So you hear Bach and Handel, Haydn and Fauré, Verdi and Beethoven, Mendelssohn and Mozart, Thomas Tallis too. We'll hear a little of Spem and Allium in the background. Thomas Tallis, one of the greatest composers of the English Renaissance, and it's a remarkable recording made 20 years ago for the 500th anniversary of Thomas Tallis' birth. Some of his great pieces recorded. You hear the Spem and Allium in your set of 10 CDs at $10 a month. 120 becomes 240 with Eric and Barbara Udren, who are helping us this morning, doubling every pledge to come in. It takes you away from all of the unhappiness in the world. What was Susan Sarandon doing? I just saw the headline. She was arrested at a Netanyahu protest. All the crazy things, the worry about how the president and the Chinese premier will do at their White House get-together, all the worries, all the horrible things that you hear in the news. We take you away from all of that and bring it to a higher level. Rise above it all with classical QED 89.3. Spem in Allium, just one of the great sacred masterpieces at $10 a month or $120. I told you about the tickets to hear the ballet, Coppelia, $60. To hear Enon Barnaton with his Beethoven Concerto No. 2 coming in October at Heinz Hall, $60 for not one, but two tickets and good seats. You're not the very last row in the balcony, even though the sound can be very good in the very last row of the balcony. 888-621-6900. If you just turned on the radio, 8 minutes after 8, WQED-FM Pittsburgh, WQEJ Johnstown, WXTC in Greenville. The Tuesday Musical Club presenting its annual scholarship winners recital on Sunday, September 27th, 3 p.m. this Sunday, the Levy Hall in Pittsburgh. The free public recital features 2026 scholarship recipients studying music at colleges and universities in the U.S. and abroad. If you'd like more information, TuesdayMusicalClub.org. 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Great day. The high will be close to 70, sunshine, no rain for the next 5 days. We'll have lots of sunshine this weekend. A Steelers win with the Bengals on Sunday at 1 o'clock. And you'll be hearing wonderful music all weekend long. Darius Milhaud tonight. Performance in Pittsburgh from Johnstown. We have not yet heard from Johnstown. Hello, Johnstown. I had my Morley's Dog t-shirt from the Folk Fest in 2004 on the other day. We did a live broadcast that year, and I still wear it with pride. We went down to see Rosemary Polowski last summer. She sent a note last week that the gallery on Gazebo is now more easily accessible because they finished a lot of the construction that was going on there in the center of town in Johnstown. Hello, Johnstown. We need to hear from you. And hello, Wexford and Squirrel Hill. Everyone who loves classical music, you can double your pledge this morning because of Barbara and Eric Udren. Dollar for dollar, $3,600 match, but they asked that we have 25 pledges by 10. That leaves me an hour and 50 minutes to pull in the rest of the contributions. One will be coming from you. Here's someone, Peggy, on North Highland. She says, I'm a supporter and I love everything about WQED. Peggy, I love everything about you. Thank you so much for making your contribution at 888-621-6900. Sandra is helping us in Bethel Park, going to hear the ballet and see it danced by Pittsburgh Ballet. Sandra said, I enjoy listening to Jim Cunningham, the classical station, every morning, and to Anna in the afternoon when I can. Thank you, Sandra. Your contribution will be doubled, and you'll be helping us get to the goal of raising 25 friends, finding them by 10, so that we can add $3,600 in from Barbara and Eric. 888-621-6900. Here's a little bit more of that great masterpiece's 10 CD set, 120. 888-621-6900. This is recorded at the All Hallows
Club in London. Is that what it's called, really? The All Hallows Gospel Club. And Thomas Tallis, Spim in Allium, just one of those 10 CDs. You'll love exploring this set. 888-621-6900, $10 a month or $120.

0: Summerlee is the name of the conductor, Jeremy, and it was the Oxford Camerata with Thomas Tallis, Spem in Allium, a 40-voice motet. And the entire, there are no excerpts here. 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Chamber Music Pittsburgh supports the station that plays Thomas Tallis. 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And the Chamber Music Pittsburgh organization is presenting Takash, the Takash Quartet, on Monday, 7:30. They're going to have Carlos Simon, a Beethoven Opus 18, the sixth of the Opus 18 quartets, and Brahms 2 on the second half of the program. 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

0: Mozart, his Serenata Notturna, a way to begin the day that's kinder and gentler. This was the recording with Sir Neville Mariner and the Academy of St. Martin in the Fields. It's 26 minutes after 8 o'clock, almost time for the Pittsburgh Symphony. 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The number to call is 888-621-6900, 888-621-6900.
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0: Can you believe 17,000 people went to Trundle Manor last year? It's amazing. And we're going to hear from them again during the holiday. They're going to rebroadcast the Romero classic. We've got the Living Dead, the Zombies coming, and Rick Sebeck has a cemetery special. He's gone to visit some new final resting places. Even this week, he was still filming the new program that's coming your way in October. And we'll have, it's a Saturday this year, Halloween, trick-or-treating music coming your way on Dead Air from Classical QED 89.3. It's 29 minutes after 8 o'clock, and thanks to our friends, the Spanos Group of Raymond James, for supporting Classical QED 89.3. Before we do anything else, we have a test of the emergency alert system.

Does it seem to be working at your place? I believe it is. If something terrible happens, we'll let you know, that's for sure. In the meantime, it's Tchaikovsky with the Pittsburgh Symphony and Manfred Honeck. This is the recording they made for reference of the Fifth Symphony. And I'm hoping that you'll double your pledge by calling in. I got a couple people to say thank you to. It's wonderful that we've heard from some folks in the last few minutes. Exactly who? I'm checking on Donna and William here on Brewston Road. They're going to the Ballet Giselle with the Pittsburgh Ballet Theater. And you can, too, with a contribution of $60. The ticket supply is being depleted. So if you want to go, you've got to get to the phone now at 888-621-6900. KC is helping us. KC, a listener since the station came on the air. KC said, I listen to Jim every morning. KC, you're the best. Thank you so much for helping. We're going to double your pledge with the help of Eric and Barbara Udren, but we've only got 90 minutes left to pull in the remaining contributions needed. They asked for 25. We're getting there. We're doing well, but we cannot do it without you at 888-621-6900. Chilly this morning, just 44 degrees at this time, and it'll be 70 this afternoon, so you do need a jacket as you head out the door, most likely. 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

Tchaikovsky Fifth, it was Manfred Honeck and the Pittsburgh Symphony Orchestra on Classical QED 89.3 with the support of the Spanos Group of Raymond James. Every morning, Monday through Friday at 8:30, you hear the orchestra. Saturday night, we'll be there to record Long Long in his performance for the gala. And next weekend, we broadcast live a week from today. Chatham Baroque has a concert coming your way in just a few days, October 2nd through the 4th. It's called Confluence. And thanks to Chatham Baroque for supporting Classical QED. Chris Norman, guest flutist, Pascal Baudin will be singing. They will celebrate America's 250th in a program of music at the crossroads of the birth of a nation. Tickets at chathambaroque.org. Jim Cunningham with you. Here's the wonderful news that we're just about halfway there toward the challenge of Eric and Barbara Udren. They're matching every pledge that comes in, and here's what happened. We saw them at Bach, Beethoven, and Brunch last summer, and they said, we understand that some of the money they used to get from the federal government isn't there. We're going to do more. We're going to give an additional $3,600, but you've got to get folks to call in on a Friday morning during your fundraising drive. So that's what we're hoping you will do at 888-621-6900, 412, toll free, 888-621-6900. And you can give online at WQED.org. I did thank KC, didn't I? I think so. Thank you, KC, for making a contribution. KC says, I listen every morning, and I listen since you came on the air. That is absolutely wonderful. Now, it's time. We've only got an hour and 21 minutes to pull in the remaining 12, 15 pledges. I've got to double check to make sure I've got the number exact. The time is right now, 888-621-6900, a cutting board for all the cheeses, the Wensleydale, the Edam, the Swiss. It's up to you what you put on your cutting board. It's got stone at the bottom and wood for 3/4 of it with the WQED logo, and it hangs conveniently with all your kitchen things, your serving items that you need to have a fantastic charcuterie. 888-621-6900, $120 to get the blanket, Susan Medley's choice yesterday, the navy blue chenille blanket with the white logo on it, $10 a month, the 120, becomes 240. Get the tickets for Coppelia at $60, or Rigoletto. We were hearing the opera by Verdi last hour. You'll hear it at the Benedum Center in October, 10, 16, and 18, you decide which performance you'd like to go to with Sebastian Catana and Daniel O'Hearn and Anthony Walker in the pit. Those tickets are much more expensive at the box office, but they were given to us to encourage you to jumpstart the fundraising drive. The number to call is 888-621-6900. The only Friday we're here. Next Friday, no fundraiser. Counting on you to call 888-621-6900. That is the phone number, and you can get the operator to run down all the thank you gifts. The number to call once more, 888-621-6900. 621-6900.

0: Leona Brown, the Academy of St. Martin in the Fields, and Bach, the Brandenburg Concerto No. 5, with Sir Neville Mariner conducting, and William Bennett playing the flute. We'll look forward to hearing all the Brandenburgs in November with Chamber Music Pittsburgh. They're doing it again this year, the collaboration with the Pittsburgh Symphony and CMU Stars. You will enjoy that. And Monday is Takash Quartet, the opening concert on Monday evening, 7:30 at Carnegie Music Hall. Chamber Music Pittsburgh has been on the air in our Performance in Pittsburgh series since we started. For a while, it was called the Local Touch. We've always had the local emphasis here at 89.3, 89.7 in Johnstown, 88.1 WXTC in Greenville. This morning, it's our fundraising drive. Eric and Barbara Udren on the only Friday of the drive, the only time we have $3,600 to add into the effort. But we must hear from you. Any pledge at any amount will be doubled dollar for dollar. A 20 becomes 40. A 60 to go hear the symphony or the opera Rigoletto or the ballet Coppelia. $60 becomes $120. 888-621-6900. 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
0: 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I'm holding the umbrella in my hand. It is substantial. It's about 18 inches long when it's folded up, and it's called the Vented Little Giant. I love that it has the logo on it. It's for a golf umbrella, quite compact and very lightweight, blue and white with the logo. Don't miss it. 888-621-6900. We're only here today with a fundraising effort from Barbara and Eric Udren, offering to double your pledge at any amount. 888-621-6900. Now, the umbrella is amazing because it's available at the $72 level, and it's more compact than the golf umbrella that we offered last spring. You can also get the Bruckner 7th Symphony at $72 or the John Williams Legacy CD at the $72 level. 888-621-6900. 11 minutes before 9. Kathy on Kirkby Drive in the South Hills. It's definitely worth driving in for Giselle with Pittsburgh Ballet Theatre Orchestra. That's coming on October 23rd. You get to decide whether you want to go on Sunday at the matinee, 2 p.m., at the Benedum Center. You choose which performance you want to go to. You'll hear Charles Barker conduct the Ballet Theatre Orchestra and one of the great masterpieces of the ballet. 888-621-6900. Kathy's helping us in doubling her pledge, but we've got 15 pledges to pull in an hour and 10 minutes. We can do it because it can be in any amount, and the Udrens will double it. 888-621-6900. 888-621-6900.

Leonid Hambro playing the classic Birthday. Who were the sisters who wrote the music, which has been in copyright and generated a lot of revenue for the family over the years? But today is the birthday of Anna Singer and Dmitri Shostakovich. It's an absolutely amazing day, the birthday of Glenn Page, Mrs. Robert Page, Cheryl Teagues, the supermodel, and an amazing day, the 25th day of September, the day that you picked up the telephone and called 888-621-6900 to double your pledge. Do it right now. We've got the Three Rivers Trios CD. That's at the $84 level, signed by the artists Cynthia Coleto de Almeida, William Caballero, and Rodrigo Ojeda. 888-621-6900. We'd love to get you to another concert, this one with the Pittsburgh Symphony, the Tchaikovsky concert with the concerto and Also Sprach Zarathustra. I think I want to make sure I've got that correct. You've got the Tchaikovsky concerto. Yes, Richard Strauss, Also Sprach Zarathustra, and a Haydn symphony, Il Distrato. Here's the Haydn symphony that you'll hear with the Pittsburgh Symphony Orchestra. If you call now, pledge $60, and you can get this wonderful set of tickets on the main floor, Strauss and Tchaikovsky, on November 28th at 7:30. You are going to enjoy James Ennis playing the violin concerto. 888-621-6900. Kevin John Adosai is making his debut, Berlin-based, exciting young conductor. He's also going to lead Sophia Yanni and I Wish You Daisies and Roses. Indeed I do. Double your pledge by calling right now in any amount. It doesn't matter how much you would like to give. If you can give something, it'll count toward our finding 25 friends by 10 this morning. And then we'll add in the Udrin's $3,600. But it really is incumbent on you and me to keep it classical here at QED 89.3. The number to call, 888-621-6900.

0: That's the symphony you'll hear at Heinz Hall when you contribute $60 in support of the station. It's the Haydn Symphony No. 60, known as Il Distrato, and it's the City of Birmingham Symphony here with Simon Rattle, but you're going to hear the Pittsburgh Symphony play it. And the date is November 28th, along with Tchaikovsky's Violin Concerto and the Strauss Also Sprach Zarathustra, and that's the piece that Stanley Kubrick used in the movie 2001, the sunrise music from Also Sprach Zarathustra will be heard. Larry Allen, I think, playing the organ there, and it's going to be a magnificent night. It will be James Ennis and Kevin John Adusize making his debut in that concert. Very exciting. $60 in support of the station, and it comes your way at 888-621-6900. I am hoping that you will call. It's 9 o'clock. This is WQED-FM in Pittsburgh. WQEJ in Johnstown, WXTC in Greenville. At this time, we have 13 pledges needed to meet the goal from Eric and Barbara Udren, and a pledge in any amount will help us get there. They're going to add $3,600 in if we hear from you. So you can get that set of tickets. 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The Rigoletto with Pittsburgh Opera is coming your way too. 888-621-6900. $60. 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They're longtime members, and they've already given this year. They said, you know what, we want to do something special for your fall drive. Get you started in a great way, and we'll contribute $3,600 if you can find 25 friends by 10 a.m. Mandy Wilson is here. Good morning, Mandy. She's our Minister of Information here at 4802 Fifth Avenue, getting the word out about something brand new. What have you brought to impart here this morning? You're going to tell us all about the fantastic Joe Wos buttons and an opportunity to get some discounts and hear some new arts experiences, see some new things. Tell me the story. Mandy, good morning.
1: Good morning, Jim. Thanks for having me on this morning. So I'm excited to talk about Next Stop this morning. It is our new arts and culture guide that we just launched this month. It is an opportunity for us to introduce our neighbors to all of the amazing arts and cultural organizations we have in the city. 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And you take the guide to any of the featured stops and experiences. 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And it will be fun to try to collect all 8 of them. This is the first of, as I mentioned, this is the first passport. We will be doing this 3 times a year. And each passport will feature 8 new organizations and new experiences to explore and check out around the city.
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0: That's a wonderful opportunity to check out a new arts organization that you might not have been to before. Did I see the Pittsburgh Botanic Garden is doing something?
1: Yes. So the organizations that are a part of this inaugural guide are the Pittsburgh Botanic Garden with their exhibit Scrapasaurs. We have the August Wilson Center. They are doing their exhibition Levette Ballard, A Rose is a Rose is a Rose. City Theater has a play going on right now. It's called In Clay. Contemporary Craft, their exhibition opens today, and it's Textures of Being. The Mattress Factory, their exhibition opens on October 17th, and the artist is Akia Brion. As I mentioned, Pittsburgh Ballet Theater, Giselle, is a part of this guide October 23rd through the 25th. And the Pittsburgh Symphony, the Tchaikovsky's Violin Concerto from November 6th through 8th, is also part of the guide. Texture Contemporary Ballet. Their performance was last weekend, but they are also part of the guide there, Echoes and Illusions performance.
0: 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The overall plan is called Next Stop.
1: Yes.
0: And you can find out more about it on our website.
1: Exactly, yeah. If you go to wqed.org/next stop, you can get all of the details. 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
0: It's absolutely great. We're going to talk about it a bit more next stop as the hour moves on. Will you help me by giving the phone number here, Mandy? 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But you don't. Anyone can participate in Next Stop. And you can stop and get the buttons at the participating organizations. I love what Joe did with Tchaikovsky. Joe Wos is a magnificent artist.
1: Yes, he is. Yeah, the buttons are all really cute. They're all so unique and very specialized to the individual organizations. So the one for Pittsburgh Symphony is a cartoon depiction of Tchaikovsky. It's really cute. 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
0: We have 54 minutes left to meet our goal from Eric and Barbara Udren. The number to call is 888-621-6900, as Mandy said just a moment ago. Now, I do have Sarah to thank in Pottsville, Pennsylvania. Thank you, Sarah, for making your contribution this morning. And what do you think of this? Mrs. Cunningham, Lori, has called in. She can tell when I'm in distress. She can hear when there's pressure. No pressure. Lori has helped out and getting a golf umbrella. She knows that I tend to leave them places. So thank you, Lori, for making an additional contribution this morning. And Lori's contribution will be doubled, dollar for dollar. And here's Rana is helping us too. Rana is going to get the John Williams Legacy CD, which is beautiful. That's brand new during this fundraising drive. $72. So it'll become $144 with Eric and Barbara's challenge going on. Rhea says, I listen every morning and you make it a lot brighter with WQED radio. I love Jim Cunningham, she says. Lori doesn't mind. She's okay with it, Rhea. Thank you so much. I love you too. Bless you for calling in and making a contribution while the Udren's Challenge is underway. That's so great. I think that brings us down to 12 pledges now needed, so we can do that if we hear from you at 888-621-6900. Of course, we don't meet the goal. You know me, I'm going to blame it on Mandy because this is her first time with us. Thank you for coming in this morning. We'll have another word about Next Stop in just a little bit, but it's time for some Mozart every day at 9:05. We hear Mozart. This is the Piano Concerto number 20, and it's Annie Fisher playing the piano with the Philharmonia Orchestra and Sir Adrian Bolt. We're hoping that we'll hear from you. A moment ago, Mandy mentioned that concert with James Ennis playing the Tchaikovsky Concerto. Now, that was the Haydn that we were hearing just before 9 o'clock, the 60th Symphony. That's part of that program. Tchaikovsky Concerto with Ennis, James Ennis, amazing violinist, and Strauss, also Sprach, that Stanley Kubrick used in 2001, A Space Odyssey. $60 for a pair of tickets, and it will be matched double dollar for dollar by the Udren Challenge, and you'll get Passport, you'll get QED Plus, and Next Stop at all the benefits and rights there, too. It's wonderful. 888-621-6900. Thank you.

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1: I appreciate the physicality, being able to look at the text that people have written. 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That ability to connect with the artists in that physical media form as well is something that's definitely part of it.
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3: Farina Foundation, amazing work there, rebuilding instruments so that folks in schools, young people, can have an instrument. They're very expensive sometimes to rent one or to buy one, and they get it started, the Farina Foundation, and keep the great instruments around Western Pennsylvania in perfect working order. Frank was in the other day and explained how it works. So if you want to help out, $10 a month or $120, and you can help put instruments in the hands of young people. Frank Farina is also a pilot for FedEx, and he had not been flying for a while because of the problems they had with the FedEx flight a year or so, the plane that they used to fly the packages in. And he was flying for the first time to Memphis the other night, so he was here with Brian talking about the foundation's great work, and we'd like to get you going. $10 a month or $120 will help us with the effort to pull in $3,600 from Eric and Barbara Udren. Any pledge at any level can be doubled. Mandy Wilson is with me this morning. It's so great to see you. Explain what you do for the station. Mandy, you're helping to get our umbrella open a little wider, I guess. Nice to have you here this morning.
4: Thank you, Jim. It's nice to be here. So I am the marketing director here at WQED, and my job is to really get the word out about all of the great things that we're doing here. And I'm here today to specifically talk about Next Stop, our new arts and culture guide. Just debuted this month. It will come out three times a year. So three times a year, you will have a fresh guide with 8 new curated experiences across dance, theater, music, visual arts, craft, nature that you can check out. We will have the next stop will be coming out in November, and it will be a holiday edition. So there will be 8 new experiences to really celebrate the holidays here in Pittsburgh. So more to come with that soon, but be on the lookout for that in November.
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3: All great deals.
4: Yeah, absolutely. And if you become a member today, you, as I mentioned earlier, you can get tickets to Tchaikovsky's Violin Concerto, which is part of Next Stop, for $60 donation or $5 sustainer. 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So it's kind of great. 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
3: It's wonderful. I love the Tchaikovsky button, but they're all great.
4: He's an
3: amazing guy. And Mandy, we're so glad to have you at QED. You used to work for the Center for Contemporary Craft. Is that where you were before QED?
4: Yes. Yep. I was a contemporary craft before coming here.
3: Have you been over to see their latest exhibit? They're always doing wonderful things.
4: Yeah. Their newest exhibit, which is part of Next Stop, actually, Textures of Being, it opens tonight. So I'm hoping after work to get over there and check it out. Yeah, their exhibits are always wonderful. They're doing great stuff over there.
3: So even though you left the ranks, you're still in good stead with your colleagues, your former colleagues, for jumping ship to QED. We're sure glad that you're here organizing Next Stop. And we're hoping that you'll get organized to make a contribution now. $60 becomes $120 with Barbara and Eric Udren's $3,600 challenge. 22 minutes. I have a good news item. Kellyanne is helping us on King Street, can you imagine this, in Hillsboro, North Carolina.
4: Wow.
3: Listening to us online. So Kellyanne, thank you so much for helping out. Wherever you have the radio on, we're counting on you to call during this hour. It's a very special hour. We also have Rodney to thank. Rodney is helping out big time, and we'll double Rodney's contribution. He's in Glenshaw, Pennsylvania. So I think that's going to take us down to 10 pledges needed toward the Udren Challenge. We're making a little progress, but we have to get the needle moving a little faster, and we can do that, I think.
4: Yeah, we can do 10.
3: Definitely. Yeah. In any amount, $15 would be a huge push, because it'll be doubled by the Udrens and becomes $30. 888-621-6900. If you just turned on the radio, this is what's going on. It's our fall membership drive, the only Friday of the drive. We will not be here next Friday. It is our shortest drive for the fall ever. And we're hoping that you'll pledge during this hour, because something that's only happening this one time, Barbara and Eric is an electrical engineer, I believe. He's a scientist. And Barbara's a music lover and supports all of the family efforts and loves the scene. I've seen Barbara and Eric at Bach, Beethoven, and Brunch, and over at the symphony concerts, too. And they're going to add $3,600 in, but we must find 12 people. I'm talking to you and 11 others who can pledge anything at all. Mrs. Cunningham pledged a little while ago, knowing of the extreme need. 888-621-6900. We're hearing a little bit of the Dvorak New World Symphony, which is a new thank you gift during this drive. We have it at $84, the CD with the Carlos Simon Black American Dances, which were a big hit in Europe with the Pittsburgh Symphony's European tour. Monday, the Takash Quartet's going to play some music by Carlos Simon at their concert, Chamber Music Pittsburgh. We'll be there to record that concert and bring it to you on performance in Pittsburgh in the very near future. Tonight, it's concerts from Johnstown that'll be featured at 7 o'clock with James Blatchley. First time on the radio this evening. You mustn't miss these great things. The opera has an opera they hadn't, I don't think they'd ever done it before. It was called Curlew River by Benjamin Britten. Last season we recorded it. It will be on tomorrow afternoon at 1 o'clock. That's what we do. Put the microphones out there and record the amazing music that happens all around Western Pennsylvania. What we're asking you to do right now is help us support it. And we've got Next Stop as a benefit. I'm not doing a very good job of explaining it. Mandy, I'll let you do it one more time. What is it? Someone just turned on the radio, I know. And they're thinking, Next Stop? Mandy? Jim? What are they talking about?
4: Sure. So Next Stop is our new arts and culture guide. It just launched in September, and we're going to produce 3 guides a year. So a seasonal, we'll have a holiday guide coming out in November. 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And if you are a member, some of the organizations participating in the guide are also offering really wonderful discounts to our members that you can access through our website. 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Other organizations who are participating in this inaugural Next Stop guide include the August Wilson African American Cultural Center, Texture Contemporary Ballet, Contemporary Craft, and Pittsburgh Symphony Orchestra.
3: That's wonderful. And one of the concerts is the one that we're featuring, as I mentioned a little while ago. The Haydn that we heard last hour is on the Tchaikovsky Concerto concert with James Ennis. And that same concert includes also Sprach Zarathustra by Richard Strauss, which was featured in the movie 2001 A Space Odyssey. That's going to be a great night. And it's also a brand new conductor, Kevin John Edusai, who's making his debut. Lives in Germany these days. Very exciting start to his career, and we'll find out what he's all about with these marvelous tickets. $60, two great seats on the main floor, doubled by Barbara and Eric Udra. Now, I'm told that psychiatrists have determined that the brain can only hold so many slots of information at one time. So we'll play the Dvorak, which is available at the $84 level of support. I know we're throwing a lot of things at you. It might be a little bit confusing. But the bottom line is, you got to be a member. You really should. You don't have to be a member to pick up the buttons and participate in Next Stop. We wanted to make sure it was available to everybody, but it does help because you get the great discounts.
4: Yeah, absolutely. Yeah, it is available to anyone. Everyone can pick up, like I said, a physical or digital copy of the guide, and the buttons are available to anybody who checks in and purchases tickets and attends these experiences. But as a member, you do get the added benefit of the discounts from some of the organizations, which is really great. And, you know, not only are you supporting Classical WQED, but you get these discounts. And as Jim said, you can donate $60 to get tickets to Tchaikovsky's Violin Concerto, which is part of Next Stop. You could also donate $60 today and get a pair of tickets to Pittsburgh Ballet Theater's Giselle, which is also in the guide. So you can get your tickets and get your button. And if you donate now before 10 a.m., your gift will be doubled thanks to a generous gift by Barbara and Eric Udrin. They gave us an extra $3,600. Any pledges doubled. We need to get 25 pledges by 10 a.m. And we're almost there, Jim, right?
3: Mandy, we've just heard from Eric on Church Street. Thank you, Eric. And Eric is going to Rigoletto. So thank you very much. The $60 contribution you make will get all these good things started. Next Stop and QED Plus and Passport. It's just so great. If we get you to the telephone during the next 31 minutes, $3,600 additional will be added in. We have another contribution from Rock Magalby Lambert, who's going to go for the Great Masterpieces 10 CD set. We had it last hour with a magnificent Spem in Allium from the English Renaissance. It was the Thomas Tallis masterpiece. The Great Sacred Masterpieces 10 CD set is available at $10 a month or $120. So 888-621-6900 is the number to call. Here's the Tchaikovsky, brand new during this fundraising drive at 84 Manfred Honeck and the Pittsburgh Symphony from the New World from 89.3 Classical QED 89.3.

0: New World Symphony, it's number 9 by Antonín Dvořák with the Pittsburgh Symphony and Manfred Honeck. And the recording is just out with the Carlos Simon for American Dances, Black American Dances. $84 of support becomes $168 if you get to the phone now. We've only got 22 minutes left before 10 o'clock. Barbara and Eric Udren are matching every pledge that comes in up to $3,600. And they'll give it all if we find 25 pledges by the end of the hour. Mandy Wilson is here. We're doing well. So far, things are going well, but we've still got at least 8 pledges to find. That means you're calling 888-621-6900, contributing any amount. The amount does not matter. It's just that we must hear from you. And we got the message to our president and CEO, no less. Jason Jedlinski has made a contribution. I think he's irrationally exuberant because of the mood at last night's annual meeting. You know, our board meetings are all open, but in the fall, we make a special effort and have snacks and invite everybody to come to 4802 Fifth Avenue. Last night was the night, so you can check our website for other upcoming meetings. A lot of good things were announced. Was Next Stop mentioned at last night's meeting? I believe it was. We were talking about it at the staff meeting the other day. I was driving back from McKeesport. I was visiting my mother's friend. I couldn't make it to the meeting last evening. I regret it. But Jason, thank you so much for making an additional pledge. And your colleague Emma DeFrange has made a pledge. I'm always thinking, is it DeFrange? But it's DeFrange, as in DeFrangio, and she's a good egg. We're trying to talk her into doing some Irish Christmas music for our Christmas holiday celebration. Have you heard her sing? You can find it on YouTube, I think. She's an amazing artist and trained in the Berklee School up in Boston and worked in New York at the New York Philharmonic. She's with us now, and she's made a pledge to help us meet our goal with the Udrens. Can you believe it? It's wonderful. Mandy, thank you for coming by today.
1: Thank you for having me, Jim.
0: What brought you in?
1: So I'm here to talk about our new Next Stop Arts and Culture Guide. We just launched it this month, and it is a guide that we designed to connect our neighbors with all of the amazing arts and culture organizations in our region. So the guide will come out 3 times a year, and each guide will feature 8 curated experiences across visual arts, dance, music, craft, theater, nature, and more. 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The buttons were designed by Joe Wose, who is our artist in residence here at WQED, and he is also the creator of Cartoon Academy, which you can find on our website. 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And if you are a member, you also can access some special member discounts at several of the organizations. 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So the Next Stop guide is available to anyone. Anyone can use the guide and collect the buttons. But if you are a member, you also get access to these special discounts. And if you make a donation and become a member today for the $60 level, you can get a pair of tickets to Tchaikovsky's Violin Concerto, which is in Next Stop. So you can get your tickets, become a member, access all of the other

0: amazing benefits. 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All the buttons are really cute and very special to that organization. Also at the $60 level today, you could get a pair of tickets to Pittsburgh Ballet Theatre's Giselle, and that is also part of Next Stop. We only need, what, Jim, eight more donations?
1: We could do it. 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I don't know anyone who gives you so much for $60 of support.
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1: I have wonderful news that Brian Warsdale, the conductor of the Three Rivers Young People's Orchestra, has made a contribution. He's doubling his pledge. It's an additional contribution on top of the contributions he made during the last fundraising effort. Thank you, Maestro, for giving us a call. We'll look forward to seeing you. We had a wonderful time together with the concert at the spring last year at Heinz. It was absolutely amazing, the quality of the performances there. We'll have to have the Young People's Orchestra in just a bit. They're seen and heard doing some music, a dance called Danzon by Marques on YouTube. So we should hear that in just a little bit. But thank you, Brian, for calling 888-621-6900 and doubling your pledge. Thank you to our president and CEO, who was here the other morning with me early in the day, Jason Jedlinski, Emma DeFrange. Oh, here's another one. I think we're down to six pledges needed now with Amy's help. She's in Gibsonia, and she's going to hear Rigoletto, the performance of your choice, the weekend of October 10th. So that's Pittsburgh Opera at $60. You can get two great seats on the main level there. And one more, Robert in Beaver Falls, Pennsylvania. Bravo, Robert. Robert's going to see and hear Giselle at the Benedum Center. That is absolutely great. 888-621-6900. Now, explain about the Tchaikovsky. This is a little complex because you can get two tickets with a pledge of $60. And the performance that we're going to go hear, I just want to make sure I give you the date for the correct performance. It's the Tchaikovsky Violin Concerto on the 7th of November at 7:30 in the evening. The Tchaikovsky Violin Concerto with Ennis, $60 for two tickets. Is that the one that we're also doing a Passport discount on?
0: It is, yes. It is in the Next Stop guide. So if you pledge today, get your tickets, download your guide, or pick it up at any of the participating organizations, show it whenever you get to Heinz Hall. You can check in at the entrance lobby and you get your custom Tchaikovsky button.
1: I love the, he's happy, Tchaikovsky. He was sort of a tortured soul in real life, but, well, you don't necessarily know that from listening to his violin concerto. It sounds so joyful. But I love what Joe Wose, the way he's captured his mood on a good day.
0: Yeah, he's very joyful on the button.
1: No question. And a few notes, and it says WQED.
0: It does, yes.
1: And it won't take over your whole ensemble. Your jacket will not immediately be obscured by Tchaikovsky's vision of Joe Wose. You'll get your button. Where? When I go in the lobby, it's going to be at the desk there at the entrance?
0: Yes, it is at the check-in at the entrance lobby. Like I said, just show either the physical passport or physical guide, or if you have the digital copy on your phone, you can show that and they will give you the button. And then you'll have your own Tchaikovsky button. You can put on your lapel, your backpack, your coat. And if you visit all of the organizations, you can collect the full set of eight.
1: I want to do some math here because I think we've had another thank you. It's going out to Michael. This is very important in Verona, Pennsylvania. Thank you, Michael, for making your contribution. I believe that gets us to 5 calls needed. Now, you might be thinking, oh, they'll do that. They've got a quarter of an hour. That's easy. It takes your phone call to meet the goal. It happens one call at a time. You have to take action. You have to do something. It's the weekend. It's Friday. It's a big weekend. We have the great race on Sunday. They're going right in front of 4802 Fifth Avenue, I believe. I would never do that, Mandy. I'm not a runner. But I think that's happening Sunday. And a lot of good things are going on. Long Long is going to play at Heinz Hall, the Emperor Concerto with Manfred Honeck and the Pittsburgh Symphony. We're hearing Manfred and James Ennis. And this is the performance we were talking about, which is available at a discount, or available 2 seats with a $60 pledge. 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It's a lot of information, a lot of things you'll receive. The overall benefit is having classical music without commercials 24 hours a day, 365 days of the year. Barbara and Eric know that. That's why they're giving $3,600. They've already given. This is in addition, they said, we want to motivate folks in that 9 to 10 hour to call in and contribute anything at all, and we'll match it. But you must hear from 25 friends by the top of the hour. Can we do it, Mandy?
0: We can do it. We can get 5 more.
1: I think so. You and 4 other people. 888-621-6900.

0: I really regret interrupting the Tchaikovsky Concerto, but you'll be able to hear it with James Ennis, and you're hearing the recording with James Ennis that we made at Heinz Hall in 2018, April. This is the Manfred Honeck performance. James will be back. He's Canadian-born, but lives in Florida these days. An amazing guy, super down-to-earth, easygoing, wonderful interview, and the musician's musician. He plays so well that everyone on the stage is madly in love with James Ennis. We're going to hear his Tchaikovsky Concerto at Heinz Hall. He'll be playing it. I want to make sure I have the date for you. November 7th. That's the Tchaikovsky Violin Concerto. Now, I think we also have the Tchaikovsky Piano Concerto. I want to make sure I get this right. There are two Tchaikovsky concerts, so you'll want to look at the website and make sure that you have it. We also have Enon Barnatown playing Beethoven on Friday, October 23rd. What is the one with the Next Stop? What's the date for that? Mandy Wilson's here. We're looking at Next Stop discounts you can get.
1: So for Next Stop, it is Tchaikovsky's Violin Concerto, November 6th through 8th.
0: Just a little bit closer to your microphone.
1: November 6th through 8th, Tchaikovsky's Violin Concerto.
0: November 6th through 8th. Okay, so the performances that we're offering the tickets to at $60 is November 7th, but you can get your discount on tickets any of the performances that weekend. Is that how that works? Or is it one particular day?
1: So for Next Stop, you can pick up your button with the guide on any day that weekend.
0: Great.
1: But if you donate today, you get the tickets for November 7th.
0: Excellent. That's the thing to do. $60, and you also get Passport, and you get QED Plus accessing. You know, if you can't figure it out, you can call us, and Jason himself would help you get straight. But so would Fatima Trimble. She loves it when I say that, you know. But everybody gets assistance. If you need customer service, it's something that we're really making a major stride to improve. Now, here's the thing. We've only got 3 minutes left, and we're trying to find the final three pledges, you and two other people, to pull in the $3,600 from Eric and Barbara Udren. We've got to thank Timothy here in Pittsburgh. Timothy has made a contribution, a very generous one. He's on Green Drive, and that helped us with a big push. And Diana, I recognize your name, Diana. She's going to hear the Tchaikovsky Violin Concerto, and you will enjoy it. That performance is coming up soon with James Ennis. And the one that we have the two tickets for at $60 is on November 7th. That's a Saturday evening. 888-621-6900. 888-621-1600. You can pledge online as well. I don't think we ever thanked. There were two other people that helped us get to the so close to the goal. I think we're only two pledges away now from meeting the goal, but two people pledged $84 to get the Dvorak New World Symphony of Manfred Honeck and the Pittsburgh Symphony. Bissell in Zelianople, Pennsylvania. We're going to put that CD in the mail to Bissell. And we have Jim here in 84, Pennsylvania, also getting the Carlos Simon Four Black American Dances disc with the Dvorak New World Symphony No. 9. So Jim and Bissell, thank you very much for making your pledge. The last two pledges in the last 2 minutes. Isn't it odd how it works? They always say in the fundraising wisdom is that you get what you ask for. I don't know. It seems strange. We started this at 6 this morning, and we said 25 pledges by 10, and $3,600 will come in from Barbara and Eric Udren. Barbara and Eric, I could not thank you enough for your generosity over such a long period of time. And Eric is a technology guy. He is wonderful with helping us sort out what we do with our streaming, because he's always listening when he's out of town. He travels a lot with business. What he does is rather complex, but I can tell you something simple about them. They have hearts of gold, and they're extremely generous, and they're going to give us $3,600 if we get those last two contributions in. Mandy Wilson's here for the first time this morning. Thank you for helping us. One more go-round on Next Stop. How does it work?
1: Thank you, Jim. So Next Stop is our new arts and culture guide. It will come out 3 times a year. Each edition is going to feature 8 different arts and culture organizations and different experiences throughout the Pittsburgh region. designed really so our neighbors can get out and experience all of the wonderful arts and culture we have in this city. 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And if you are a member, you can also get discounts to some of the organizations. You just need to log in with your WQED Plus or PBS Passport login. You can get discounts to Pittsburgh Ballet Theater, City Theater, Mattress Factory, and Pittsburgh Botanic Garden. And thank you so much for these organizations for offering these discounts to our members. So if you become a member today, not only do you get to support classical WQED, at the $60 level, you could pick tickets to Tchaikovsky's Violin Concerto on November 7th, which is part of Next Stop. Or you could get a pair of tickets to Pittsburgh Ballet Theater's Giselle, also part of Next Stop. So you get your donation in, which is doubled thanks to Barbara and Eric Udren. You get your button whenever you check in with Next Stop. And you also get discounts from the other organizations. So it's really wonderful, and we only need two more donations this morning.
0: We can do it. I'm going to check to make sure in just a moment. I want to double check my math, but I know we're very, very close. I think we're going to do it. I feel very confident, and I want to tell you, I can see Eric and Barbara's faces at Bach Beethoven and Brunch and at Heinz Hall. Eric has listened to us for decades. And what he does is so complex. He's explained it to me several times. I have no idea. Synchrophasor transmission measurement. Eric, please explain. But he helps advise the power industry relaying power systems, and he does controls of it and communication substations and integration. It's amazing what he does. But he loves music. It keeps him calm and centered. And when you're flying all the time in the airports, he used to love our music out at the airport. Eric, be sure to fill out your comment card when you're out at the airport and let them know that. But thank you for the beautiful support that you've given us over the years. And this morning, $3,600. I'm going to double check to see how we're doing. We've had three more pledges. We've met the challenge.
1: Can you believe it?
0: Now, look at this. Bobby is helping us. Bobby is in Greensburg, Pennsylvania. We have a lot of listeners in Greensburg. That's absolutely wonderful. Bobby, your contribution will be matched dollar for dollar. You helped put us over the top. Paul in Butler, Pennsylvania, lives on West Cunningham Street. That's called a woo-woo moment. You know, there are a lot of Cunninghams. At one point, there was a Jim Cunningham who commented regularly on Channel 13. He was a social sciences prof at the University of Pittsburgh. He's now no longer with us, but I remember people used to say, "Are you the Jim Cunningham I see on QED?" I'd say, no, I only talk on the radio. And here's Paul from Cunningham Street in Butler, Pennsylvania. There's a Jim Cunningham who plays the trumpet in the Butler Orchestra. It's amazing. And we've got to thank Gretchen in Greensburg. Isn't that odd, too, that we had two calls from Greensburg at the exact same moment? And this is Gretchen, who says, "My husband used to love QED so much, and so do I." Gretchen, thank you so much for helping out to put us over the top with the Udren Challenge. And we got to thank Eric and Barbara. And I would like to thank Mandy Wilson for all your work on Next Stop. It's a beautiful thing. Years ago, we had a discount card, but this is much more special, much more beautiful, with Joe Wose buttons and discounts from everybody. And there's a lot of work in rustling up these buttons. I know Bella helps too. She's involved in your chief lieutenant, Isabel Cadillac, wonderful name. So yes. Thank you, Mandy, for helping us this morning. It's great to be with you.
1: Thank you so much, Jim. It was great to be with you. And thank you to everyone who made donations today and got us to our goal of 25 by 10 a.m.
0: It's absolutely wonderful. And Fatima Trimble helped us with snacks, made the coffee for our guests the last couple of days. Thank you, Fatima, for your wonderful work. Oh, how could I forget to mention, I'm just seeing this now, that She who must be obeyed, Millie Myers, has made an extra contribution. Our former board chair, now board chair emerita. Wonderful to get an extra contribution. She's done challenges. She's given so much. She and her late husband, Bill. Bill's on the bulletin board here. I walk by and remember him every day. He taught over at CMU. She taught at CMU in business communications. Millie, thanks for making an additional pledge. Wow. She must also be irrationally exuberant after the annual report last night. Millie, thank you. And thank you, one and all. I'd like to give everybody a hug, but in the post-COVID world, we have to be careful about transmission of bugs. So thank you, one and all. It's been an amazing morning. It really has. And it's amazing what you're doing with the next stop. I'll be thinking of you every time I get my Joe Woes button out there. Mandy Wilson, Fatima's here too. Thank you so much for helping out.
1: Thank you.

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0: 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They are presenting it at the Benedum Center. 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But good morning, I'm Brian Savor. Oh my gosh, it's 10:30 already. 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Absolutely beautiful, although I have to say it was quite chilly this morning. It was 40 degrees or something when I woke up, but it is warming up right now. 52 degrees, we're gonna have sunshine, a high of 70, so it will warm up as the day goes on. Clear skies tonight, a low of 49, and then we'll have some clouds arrive on Saturday, but it's still gonna be dry with a high of 71. Doesn't look like we're going to have a chance of showers until Wednesday night. So a wonderful stretch of beautiful weather after all of the rain we've had all summer long. And I do want to thank David. David is calling from Dubois and is making a contribution and says, listening in the mornings is a very positive way for when he gets out of mass. So thank you so much for tuning in and supporting the station here on this Friday morning. Brian Savor with you, and I am very pleased to welcome to the microphones Nicholas Draga of the Pittsburgh Ballet Theater. Good morning.
1: Morning, Brian. Thanks for having me.
0: And how are you doing? How was your commute into the office here today?
1: Oh, it was delightful. So a little bit brisk, but you know, I love fall weather. That crispness is great.
0: This is about the perfect temperature. You know, when it's I don't like the quick transition. That's been a little bit of a challenge. Well, but there we go. It is that time of year.
1: You know, I still am enamored by the having seasons growing up with hot and hotter.
0: So that's right. Exactly. Yeah. Now tell us about the ballet. You're starting up your season pretty soon.
1: We are. Well, we actually have a concert tonight.
0: That's right. Arts Landing.
1: At Arts Landing. So this is a co-production with Pittsburgh Opera, Confluence Theater of Pittsburgh, in partnership with the Pittsburgh Cultural Trust at Arts Landing, 6 p.m. Free. Bring, sit in the lawn. There are benches. Bring a chair. Bring a blanket. And you get... the ballet will perform. There's a live orchestra, Pittsburgh Opera. It's great selections. The ballet, we're doing a little bit of Midsummer, a little bit of a preview of the 2027 new Nutcracker choreography. We're doing a little bit of Giselle, of course, and then West Side Story, so in collaboration with the opera and the theater. So it's going to be a great fun time. 90-minute concert, so you can be in and out and casual and hang out at Arts Landing, go to the playground, the pickleball courts, all that. So actually, I think the pickleball courts are dressing rooms. So
0: so hold off on pickleball.
1: Yeah, there's a tent there. But
0: Well, that's great. So that's tonight at what time?
1: 6 p.m.
0: 6 p.m. This was supposed to be last night. They switched it because of the weather and figured it might be a little warmer today.
1: Earlier this week, we were worried about rain and temperature and soggy grass. So we moved it to Friday.
0: Excellent. Yeah. Very good. So that's tonight, and then your season opens with Giselle at the end of the month of October.
1: Yes, October 23rd through the 25th, we're doing Giselle with the PBT Orchestra, so live orchestra, Giselle at the Benedum Center. And it's we have four performances. We open Friday night, October 23rd, and two matinees on Saturday and Sunday at 2. So join us. It is Giselle is like the quintessential romantic ballet. So it is spooky because perfect for Halloween. You know, it's love, betrayal, redemption. It's, you know, you got it all.
0: You got it all. And we have a pair of tickets for you to support the station and see the ballet theater.
1: Yes, absolutely. So with your contribution to WQED, you get a pair of tickets to Giselle for free. So, you're losing money if you don't donate right now.
0: Perfect. So that's taking place October 23rd through the 25th. Now, so you would say this would be a good opera or opera, a good ballet. If somebody has never been to a ballet, this would be a great introductory ballet.
1: I think so. Yeah. It's very, I mean, firstly, it's a great score, great music.
0: The music is fabulous.
1: Yeah. The music is fabulous. It's a live orchestra. It is the quintessential romantic ballet. So I think there's something in it for everybody. So yes, if you've never been to the ballet before, you will enjoy it. And if you've been to the ballet before, you probably know Giselle. So,
0: has it been a while since it's been performed by a ballet theater?
1: It has. I should know the last time, but I think it was pre-pandemic the last time we did Giselle. So it's been a little bit. This is Adam W. McKinney, PBT Artistic Director, his staging of it, but it is still the classical staging or classical choreography. So it's going to be a very classical traditional ballet with a little bit of new interpretation from Adam on a few scenes, but yes. And the artists have been working on it. Looks stunning. I mean, there are certain, you know, dancers sometimes, you know, fit into different roles a little bit better, and this is like, the company looks just so good for Giselle.
0: That's great. And the story in general, how would you describe the story? We're having a little bit of a conversation about
1: it's a spooky story. So it is, we've got, you know, your male lead and Giselle, right? And so Albrecht kind of he is of the noble, right? But he disguises himself as a commoner, and Giselle falls in love with him, but then his identity is revealed. So, and he is betrothed to somebody else. So Giselle goes mad with her grief and unfortunately dies. So tragic, right? We go to the cemetery, and then this is where the Willies. We were talking about the Willies.
0: Yes.
1: So the Willies, out of revenge for like all of these betrayed women, they will haunt any person that comes into the cemetery and make them dance until they expire, until they die. So Albrecht comes to out of grief and regret to visit Giselle, and Giselle, her spirit comes back and dances with Albrecht until he makes it to dawn, so there is redemption. Spooky story, right? But basically, pair fall in love, there's betrayal, heartbreak and death, redemption.
0: There you go. There's the summary of Giselle right there.
1: And we dance, right? Yeah.
0: 888-621-6900. Now you can see it in person.

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We'll hear a bit more of the music that you will enjoy live at the Benedum, the music of Giselle, here in just a moment. But I do want to say that we do have support coming from the Tuesday Musical Club presenting its annual scholarship winners recital on Sunday, September 27th, 3 p.m. at Bite Kaluna's Levy Hall in Pittsburgh. The free public recital features 2026 scholarship recipients studying music at colleges and universities in the U.S. and abroad. More information at TuesdayMusicalClub.org. Let's hear a bit more of the music that you can enjoy at the Benedum with the Pittsburgh Ballet Theatre's presentation of Giselle, October 23rd through 25th. We have a pair of tickets for you. 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

0: 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I want to tell you, several of those pairs of tickets have gone already, so don't miss out. If you are interested at all, call now and pick up those tickets and enjoy that performance, especially while Nicholas Draga is joining me this morning. And Gisele, it's your season opening performance. And then what's the rest of your season hold?
1: Well, we're going to do the Nutcracker. Got to do it. It's an obligatory viewing. it's not the holiday season without the Nutcracker. So listen up, Pittsburgh. You are all required to come see the Nutcracker. This particular year is of note. It is the final performances of Terence S. Orr's version of the Nutcracker. So he was the longtime artistic director of PBT and premiered this version in 2002. And then PBT will premiere a new Nutcracker version. Story's still the same, music staying the same and all of that, but new sets, new costumes, new choreography, new production value that will premiere in 2027. So it is, Terry's version is beloved, and so we kind of get to celebrate his legacy and all of that. And it's he sort of pioneered putting the city, the community, into the Nutcracker. So Pittsburgh was the kind of the first version that had nods of Pittsburgh in the Nutcracker production. So you'll see nods to Heinz and Carnegie and that, the Penguins, of course, and then immediately, the rest of the United States cities followed suit. So Adam W. McKinney and Trey McIntyre, who are working on the new version, are kind of taking that idea, and it's sort of the sequel. So Pittsburgh will show up in 2027.
0: Just in a different way.
1: In a different way. So it's some delightful surprises coming.
0: That's fantastic. Yeah. So that's in December and then in the spring?
1: Yeah. So Alice in Wonderland in February. So, and then our repertory program, which is all premieres. So we've got some world premieres at the August Wilson Center. It's my favorite program of the season. It's just new adventurous work. I don't know what it's going to be like. I just know it's going to be good. and then we close the season with The Sleeping Beauty with the PBT Orchestra in May.
0: Oh, that's fantastic. So. A great season lined up at the Pittsburgh Ballet Theater. Just check out their website for all the information. But right now, we want you to pick up a pair of tickets to see Gisele, October 23rd through the 25th. Somebody's listening. Why should they see this particular production? Why should they see this ballet?
1: Oh, goodness. Gisele, well, first, you've got a live orchestra. You've got a beautiful score. But Gisele is like the quintessential romantic ballet. So it is romantic, sensual, a little spooky. The story is kind of fun, appropriate for Halloween. So it's all about love, betrayal, heartache, forgiveness. It's just a great story, and really is recognized. Gisele, the main character, it's recognized as like one of the hardest ballet roles out there. Like the choreography is just very intense for the female lead, and she's on stage for a very long time. But with Hannah Carter and Tammy Lynn Kesson, I mean, they're just stellar performances. So it's going to be just wonderful. So that's the reason you should come. It's beautiful art, beautiful artistry, live music, great, great all around.
0: Fantastic. Yeah. That is October 23rd through the 25th. Anne is going to be enjoying it. Anne is from Pittsburgh. She picked up a pair of tickets to see the Pittsburgh Ballet Theater's production of Gisele. So thank you so much, Anne, for calling in and supporting the station and the ballet. We're looking forward to thanking you when you call 888-621-6900 online, wqedfm.org. Nicholas, where did your interest in ballet dance come from? Was it something you grew up with?
1: Well, I am not a dancer. And don't play one on TV. So I was a musician by training. So I was a flute performance and music composition major in college. So I was kind of the band nerd growing up. So loved music and that, but worked for a symphony for 1 year and then moved over into the dance world 17, 18 years ago and kind of fell in love with dance because I love the art form, I love the athleticism, the artistry, you know, I can kind of connect to it, but also dance kind of gets to do anything with anybody, so it's just really fun that we get a broad spectrum of musical styles and choreography and so it's just a lot of fun. So
0: we had the pleasure of broadcasting the Pittsburgh Symphony concert live when you had the ballet dancers with the Appalachian Spring.
1: Yes, yeah.
0: And it was very interesting. We're set up right off stage, and so the dancers would go on and do, you know, dance for a bit and then come off stage, and you can just see them, you know, huffing and puffing because it is a workout what they're doing.
1: It is a workout. I mean, these are athletes. I mean, the physicality of it. I mean, the part of the point is to make it look effortless and light and easy with smiles. So, you know, you I mean, that's make it look easy. And it is, yeah. I mean, I mean, I get winded walking up the stairs. So, you know, so the fact that they're, it is quite amazing that, how athletic it is. But they are just in immaculate shape and take great care of their bodies and you know, and we've got a great partnership with UPMC and all of that to help you know, take care of people. But yeah, it's as soon as they get off stage, this is a little known fact, they are breathing heavy.
0: They are wiped, that is for sure. 888-621-6900 is the number to call, or you can make that gift online at wqedfm.org. Pick up a pair of those tickets. Again, that's taking place October 23rd through the 25th. Giselle, you can be there in the audience at the Benedum Center to hear the Pittsburgh Ballet Theater Orchestra perform the score to Giselle and see the performers of that wonderful ballet. We have a very limited supply of those tickets left, so make that gift of $60. We'll get you a pair of tickets to see that at 888-621-6900 online, wqedfm.org.
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3: I definitely do. 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You think you'd get sick of it when we're just like teaching class, it's classical ballet. 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

0: 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The Voice of the Arts. In western Pennsylvania, the sun is shining. It's beautiful outside, 57 degrees. We're going to have a high of 70, so it will warm up as the day goes on. Mostly clear tonight with a low of 49, and then Saturday some clouds, but sunshine otherwise, a high of 71. And look at this, sunshine all the way through Wednesday. The first chance of rain is Wednesday night, and that's only 30%. So we've got some nice weather here, and we have some great performances taking place at the Benedum the weekend of October 23rd and 24th. And I'm happy to say that Ella is going to enjoy that performance with the Pittsburgh Ballet Theater. Ella picked up a pair of tickets and is supporting the station as well at 888-621-6900, online WQEDFM.org. And I'm happy to have the executive director of the Pittsburgh Ballet Theater, Nicholas Draga, here. But I must say, he is not the executive director for much longer. He is leaving town to take on a new position in Texas. So we are very sad to see you leave, but I know it's a wonderful opportunity for you and your family.
1: Thank you, Brian. Yes, it is. It's certainly bittersweet because Pittsburgh has been extraordinary and we're very grateful for this chapter. But yes, we're for family decision. We're moving to Texas, but love Pittsburgh, love WQED, love Pittsburgh Ballet Theater, and the art scene here is extraordinary. So thank you for always the very warm community that is Pittsburgh.
0: And how did you come to Pittsburgh Ballet Theater? What was the process? Were you looking? Was it just something that came open and you just were interested in it?
1: It was, well, Pittsburgh Ballet Theater is, I mean, nationally, internationally known. So it was opportunity came open and knew a few people, so started that process, and it was certainly, I mean, it still is. It is a sought after position and sought after company to work for. So we are, we're in the top, depending on what poll or metric, top 12, top 10 ballet company in the country. So yes, it's of course we think we're number one, but yeah.
0: Right, yeah. And you came to us from where?
1: I came from Lubbock, Texas. Okay. So that is West Texas, cotton fields. The West Texas term, it's so flat you can watch your dog run away for 7 days. Home of Ballet Lubbock. I was gonna, and Buddy Holly, of course. That's probably more well known. But yes, it's Lubbock's a great place. We are moving to the Dallas Fort Worth area.
0: Okay.
1: I've taken on the executive director position at Texas Ballet Theater.
0: Had you been to Pittsburgh before?
1: Yes. My first experience with Pittsburgh, I think, was in 2016. I did graduate school at Drexel University in Philadelphia, but first experience was in 2016 when the Americans for the Arts National Convention was in Pittsburgh, and it was just an extraordinary experience. I mean, the opening night reception, we had, I think it was Pittsburgh Public. I mean, it was like Mr. Rogers gave us, you know, we started at the convention center and Mr. Rogers led us across the bridge to the Warhol Museum. And, you know, there's a street fair and all that. And then, you know, then we got to go to the mattress factory. And I mean, it was just like Pittsburgh's got it going on. I mean, it still is. It's a great vibe. There's the cultural institutions here are extraordinary. I mean, so it's combination of, you know, for me, I know this is subjective, but like the right size city where there's energy and it's nice, but you know, you can still get around. It's affordable. People are nice, with the amenities here and that Pittsburgh grit and energy is—it's—it's—it's a really special combination.
0: And we've always said that Pittsburgh sort of punches above its weight in terms of the arts. That for a city its size, there's just so many offerings. You were just saying that you're going to go to the City Theater at some point today to see a show there. There's so many options.
1: Yeah, so many options. I mean, yeah, City Theater on the South Side is like one of my favorite things. So you should all go there immediately. They open. Just go right now.
0: Just show up. Wait outside the door.
1: Yeah. They're opening in Clay. The opening night is tonight. And I think that runs for a couple weeks. I should know that. But just go anytime. They'll welcome you. But the Pittsburgh Symphony, I mean, world-class orchestra, right? And they just came back from an extraordinary tour, European tour, and standing ovations for, I'm gonna slight hyperbole, but hours, right? I mean, so the theater scene is great. The ballet scene, of course, is great. The visual arts, I mean, Pittsburgh's got it going on. And then some really, I mean, Mattress Factory I mentioned, but like Quantum Theater, it's kind of location-based theater, and it's just a really great place to be.
0: Well, we are going to be very sorry to see you go, but I know it's a professional and personal decision. But the energy you've brought in the few years that you've been here has been fantastic, and you've been a wonderful partner with WQED because I know this station means something to you and to the ballet theater.
1: Oh yes, absolutely. I mean, certainly. I mean, for me personally, like public media and WQED especially I feel like Tommy like raised me, right? I mean public radio is like one of the great democratic institutions, right? It is such a community asset, at just the highest level, because it is your door to world-class performances and music, and like, yes, we now with technology we have that access, but I think the great benefit of public radio is that it's curated, because I, whatever algorithm on my streaming device is gonna just feed me whatever, right? But it opens my mind and things. Like, I hear things on WQED that I otherwise would not hear or be exposed to, and it's quality, it's interesting, it's new perspectives, and it's kind of the community aspect of it. So why it's important to the ballet, Pittsburgh Ballet Theater, is you showcase the flavor of the community, and showcase the local institutions, and you don't get that when it's some national streaming thing, right? You don't get that the local energy and what's going on. So I mean, it is such a great showcase of Pittsburgh and the region, and such a great asset to the community that it would be to our detriment if you weren't around. So thank you for making life better in Pittsburgh.
0: Well, that's what we are trying to do. As you mentioned, you said it perfectly. We are trying to, we're the voice of the arts. We're trying to put the spotlight on the local scene. And you could listen to classical music on Sirius Radio or a stream somewhere, but here you're getting the local flavor, as you mentioned. Mm-hmm. We're letting you know about what the ballet's up to. We're letting you know about the Pittsburgh Symphony and the Resonance Works Group and the in City Theater. We're letting you know about all of the events that are happening around town. And as we said, there is just so much going on, in particular this time of year as all of the arts seasons start to begin. We're sort of your resource. You can't possibly hear and find out about all this stuff on your own. We try to act as a clearinghouse of the information of the arts to the southwestern Pennsylvania area. So I hope you appreciate it. And if you do, give us a ring. Catherine has done that. Catherine is from Pittsburgh, and she's going to see Giselle
1: coming up, Catherine.
0: At the end of October. Make sure you find Nicholas and say hi and thank him for supporting QED 89.3. Yeah. And she says, I love the station. I love the fact that the station presents tickets to wonderful events as a thank you gift. Mm. Just keep going on. I love you guys. Thank you, Catherine. I appreciate it. You're going to love that ballet theater production of Giselle taking place at the end of October. Those tickets are going. Here we go. Elizabeth has been heard from. She's from Pittsburgh. She is going to see Giselle as well. So, Nicholas, we are hitting some nerves here with people wanting to go see the production. And again, so people maybe just tuning in, Giselle, that's your season opening presentation.
1: Mm-hmm.
0: And the music is fantastic. It's a wonderful score.
1: It's a wonderful score. And you will recognize it, I think. But it's a beautiful score, romantic score, performed live with the PBT Orchestra. Giselle is the quintessential romantic ballet, I think widely recognized of ballet aficionados as sort of the one of the hardest female roles. So Giselle, she is on stage for a long time. The choreography is stunning, exquisite, and calls for not only athletic and technical capability, but just the emotional acting that you have to bring to it. So it's very fun. It's a little bit spooky, the story. It's, you know, love, heartbreak, death, redemption, and forgiveness. So, you know, we got it all. And yeah, you will enjoy it if it's your first time coming to the ballet. If you know ballet, then, you know, you probably know Giselle, and it's just a wonderful, wonderful experience.
0: Pick up a pair of tickets. 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

0: of just $60 will get you a pair of tickets to see Pittsburgh Ballet Theatre's production of Giselle. Again, that's taking place October 23rd through the 25th, and several people have already made a contribution to pick up those tickets, and we have a limited supply, so don't wait. If you are interested in going, do it right now while Nicholas Draga is here. He is the executive director of the Pittsburgh Ballet Theater, and he's got a busy couple of weeks here, because tonight you're going to be downtown with the Arts Landing presentation, and that'll be a lot of fun. And so that's really a combination of a couple groups putting this together, right?
1: Oh, yeah. It's called a landing ovation, so it's we're very proud of that. It's a wonderful collaboration and concert. So it is Pittsburgh Opera, Pittsburgh Ballet Theater, and Confluence Theater of Pittsburgh in partnership with the Pittsburgh Cultural Trust. So it's a free concert at Arts Landing, the new park downtown that is transformed downtown. There's benches there, but you know, bring a blanket, sit on the lawn, bring some chairs. The weather is
0: looking great.
1: Going to be stunning and perfect. So 6 p.m. 90-minute concert. You get a little bit of ballet, you get a little bit of opera, you get theater, live orchestra. Just a great way to spend your Friday evening in downtown Pittsburgh. You can grab dinner before or after. Arts Landing's got a playground for the kids, so I mean, look, you got it all. It's right there, so come join us.
0: Yeah, that's going to be fun. That's tonight at 6 o'clock down at Arts Landing, and you can also pick up those pair of tickets to see Giselle, which opens October 23rd through the 25th, and you can be there with the orchestra there as well. So that's going to be fantastic, because the music is great, and you just said multiple times that it's sort of the quintessential, you know, ballet that for romantic, and yes. It's got it all with the cemetery scene and everything. The willies. We were talking about the willies, you know, how it gives you the willies. And we think it might have come from that. I don't know. We'll
1: think.
0: Have to figure it out.
1: If only we could look this up.
0: Yeah. Only we had the internet available to us to find out about these things. Yes. Anyways, but the art scene here in Pittsburgh is an amazing place. You came here from Texas.
1: Mm-hmm.
0: And it must have been something when you got here to see about the Pittsburgh Ballet Theater, obviously, but Pittsburgh Opera, Pittsburgh Symphony, all of the arts and theater events that are taking place. There's just so much to do in this city.
1: Oh, it's the art scene here is extraordinary. I mean, you got the arts and lecture series
0: in
1: Carnegie Hall. You got chamber music. Certainly, you know, the symphony, the theater scene, the ballet, but the art scene, I mean, you got the Warhol Museum, you have Mattress Factory, Confluence Theater. I mean, it's, and thank goodness we have WQED to help us know about it all, because it's almost too much. I kid, but it's such a wonderful experience that, like, I mean, at any given moment, you've got 6-7 different things that you could do that are all top quality, international acclaim, accessible, fun, interesting, something you're not going to get in every city. So we're very fortunate, and very fortunate that we have WQED that helps curate it and bring that local personality and local flavor, not only letting us know about it, but also sort of, I mean, even the interviews you do with the symphony, and you get to know the musicians and the conductors and all of that. I mean, that personal connection with the art, I think, I mean, that separates, you know, your relationship with that versus, you know, the streaming. Like, yes, we theoretically have access to lots of things, but we just don't know about it, and we don't know about it in that deep level that WQED brings. So yes, your contribution of $60 helps bring all of that. 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So, like, that is a bargain. You're losing money right now by not donating. So stop losing money and donate to WQED for $60 or $5 a month. And we would love for you to join us at Giselle October 23rd through 25th.
0: It's going to be a fantastic production, and you will be there in your seat. 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I apologize. I

0: was looking up online because I remember that the ballet had some dancers when the Pittsburgh Symphony did the Appalachian Spring, which is a very unique thing. And it was I can't tell you how many people I talked to said that was just such a cool collaboration to do, to have the dancers there. And I remember we talked to one of your dancers, Madeline Gradle.
1: Madeline Gradle, yes.
0: And she was just fantastic and loves the station too, which was a very nice surprise when we talked to her. But, you know, you have some wonderful dancers down there. You said you have about 30-some dancers at the moment.
1: 31 professional dancers. You know, they are full-time with us. So yes, and Madeline is, she reads the story. She listens. I mean, she is like a wealth of knowledge. But really, I mean, all of the artists or dancers are. They're just genuinely like fun, interesting, smart people. So it's just a joy to just be around them, and good energy, good vibes. So, but that collaboration with the symphony last June was, I mean, I think that's another great thing about Pittsburgh is that we've got these world-class institutions. I mean, the Pittsburgh Symphony, right? World-class. But they're so collaborative and accessible, and it's I think, you know, that's a rare thing that you get to partner like that. It's a very fun thing. And especially somebody that came into Pittsburgh not too long ago, the warm welcome that I got from the arts community, I mean, not only patrons, but just the other arts leaders. We talk a lot with each other. So we have at least a monthly meeting. Actually, we have three. So almost weekly do we get
0: Wow,
1: we
0: that's
1: get
0: great.
1: together.
0: Yeah,
1: So,
0: absolutely.
1: yeah.
0: All right, 888-621-6900 is the number to call. 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

0: Giselle, the music, the beautiful score that you will enjoy when you go to the Pittsburgh Ballet Theater's production of Giselle, October 23rd through the 25th at the Benedum with the Pittsburgh Ballet Theater Orchestra. You can be there when you make a gift of $60 right now for a pair of tickets. 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And we are just informed that those tickets are going very quickly, so don't miss out. 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Brian Savar with you. Thank you to Jeremy. He made a contribution from the Pittsburgh area. He's keeping the arts alive here at QED 89.3 and with the Pittsburgh Ballet Theater. 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I'm here just for a few more minutes with Nicholas Draga, the executive director of Pittsburgh Ballet Theater, who arrived in November of 2023, sadly moving away, but we very much enjoyed our time together while you were here, and I know you're going to do some wonderful things down in Texas, but it's not goodbye for now. You still are here for the remainder of this year, putting on some great productions, including tonight and Giselle and, of course, the Nutcracker.
1: Of course, yes. Well, Pittsburgh has been wonderful for us, and WQED is like a community national treasure, right? I mean, and it's for all ages. I know my 5-year-old son Daniel is listening right now. So
0: hi, Daniel.
1: Yeah. So it is a part of our daily life. Not only, just world class music, but the curation. I mean, it's things that we would not otherwise think or even know about. I have streaming devices, but it's whatever the algorithm is feeding me, and it gets the same. But you, WQED provides kind of just the door to the world. Such variety, such world-class quality, and I think its greatest asset, like the local community flavor and personality and energy. This is why it's important to the ballet, right? We get to talk about Pittsburgh Ballet Theater now, and we get to talk about, we've got this great performance tonight, you know, 6 p.m. at Arts Landing with the opera and Confluence Theater at the Cultural Trust beautiful Arts Landing facility. So it's our pleasure and our great benefit that WQED is in our community. So thank you for making life better in southwestern Pennsylvania. So we all can agree that WQED makes life better. So we should all contribute. $60. You're losing money if you don't do it right now, because you get two tickets to the ballet. It's just fantastic.
0: It is fantastic. And Yaelin is going to be enjoying the ballet theater. Yaelin is from Monroeville. Thank you so much for your support and calling and picking up a pair of those tickets. 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Oh, our time is running out, but Nicholas, it has been great to have you on the air, and thank you so much for the wonderful work you've been doing at Pittsburgh Ballet Theater. And I know that we'll talk to you again to help promote the upcoming production, so we'll be seeing you here at 4802 Fifth Avenue here in the coming weeks to talk about Giselle and the Nutcracker and so much more. So thank you so much for your support, and thank you for everything you're doing down there at Pittsburgh Ballet Theater.
1: Oh, my pleasure. Well, thank you for all that you're doing. It's amazing.
0: Well, have a great rest of your day. 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
1: Okay.
0: And we'll see you then. 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

0: My name is Nicholas Draga, and I'm the executive director of Pittsburgh Ballet Theater. 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

0: Music of Yo-Yo Ma performing Boccherini, the opening movement of the Concerto for Cello in G Major on a 15 CD set of Nothing But Yo-Yo Ma. 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Good afternoon, I'm Brian Savar. It is a gorgeous day outside, 60 degrees now, and beautiful sunshine. A high of 70 today. Clear skies tonight with a low of 49. And then some clouds will arrive on Saturday, but dry with a high of 71. No rain in the forecast until Wednesday night, and even that's only a 30% chance of rain. So that is fantastic news after so much rain over the summer. So it's nice to dry out a little bit. And we are trying to not dry our coffers. We're trying to get the money in to support the programming that you enjoy, and I hope you'll call right now at 888-621-6900. 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They're presenting the Takash Quartet on Monday, September 28th, 7:30 p.m. at Carnegie Music Hall in Oakland. 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Information at chambermusicpittsburgh.org. That is what we do. That concert will be recorded, and we will put that on performance in Pittsburgh in the future. That is what we are able to do with your contributions. And I hope you'll call right now at 888-621-6900. It is my favorite part of the drive because I am joined by my dear friend, Liz Constantino. Good to see you, Liz.
1: Hi, Brian. It is always so wonderful to get to spend some time with you, to hear some amazing music, and to get to tell all those people who are out there listening some of my favorite things about the station and the work that you all do, which at the top of that list of my favorite things, of course, is you and Anna and Jim. You guys are just amazing, and the work that you continue to do is amazing. And hopefully we have some friends who are joining us today who will call in and support that work that's happening.
0: And Liz is now at Fred Rogers Productions. She's very busy. She is doing some wonderful work there. What's on your to-do list these days?
1: So we of course are kind of in the middle of what is one of our favorite seasons at Fred Rogers Productions, the Be My Neighbor Days, which happen all across the country. And we're just happening here in the Pittsburgh area. Last Saturday, we celebrated Be My Neighbor Days in Wilkinsburg, thanks to your amazing education team upstairs who partners with Fred Rogers Productions in a community every year to bring Be My Neighbor Days to life, where they celebrate not only what makes those communities so special and so important and so unique. But we also, you know, talk about what it really means to be a kind and caring neighbor. And those programs or those interactions are generously supported by PNC Grow Up Great. And they have been, gosh, I feel like this is maybe year 12 for Wow. Being My Neighbor Days across the country. So we're kind of in the middle of that. And we're also really looking forward to our brand new exhibit that is opening up at the Children's Museum of Pittsburgh. It opens next weekend, October 3rd and 4th, as opening weekend. It's called It's a Beautiful Day to Be You. And it is an exhibit that is inspired by Mr. Rogers' Neighborhood, Daniel Tiger's Neighborhood, and Don Quixote. So the activities within the exhibit will all feature the characters and some of their the content from those three series, but it shows how they are interconnected. And we're really encouraging young visitors and their caregivers and their families to really explore, you know, different character traits, things like curiosity and collaboration, persistence, you know, different things that make you, because you are always growing and changing. So you can check that out at the Children's Museum opening next week. It'll be there at the Children's Museum through January.
0: Lots of great things happening over there, and lots of great things happening here at QED 89.3, thanks to friends like Iris. Iris is from Bridgeville. She says she's a big fan of WQED and she is supporting the station. Thank you so much for that contribution at 888-621-6900 or online at WQEDFM.org. Now, Liz, here's the situation. situation. It's a Friday afternoon. The sun is shining. It is working against us in terms of trying to raise money, because as the day goes on, people get busier. But if you are listening right now, I hope that you'll take that 2 or 3 minutes to support the station that means so much to you. We are hoping to hear from, let's hear from 6 people between now and the top of the hour. 6 people with a gift in any amount to keep the station on the air. We've got the tickets to Pittsburgh Ballet Theater's Giselle. It was so nice to have Nicholas Draga on the air. He's a fantastic supporter of the arts. We've got the Yo-Yo Ma 15 CD set available at the $180 level. Regardless of the amount, we just want to hear from you. You don't even have to take a thank you gift. You can just say, I just want all of my contribution to go towards the great classical music, the live broadcasts, the local productions that this station provides. You can do your part. Make that gift right now at 888-621-6900. Let's hear a little bit of the Yo-Yo Ma, which you can pick up with a gift of $180. Be one of those 6 people we need this hour at 888-621-6900.

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1: I'm F. Murray Abraham, and I'm appealing for WQED. They need some money. And they deserve it, and you know they do. You can afford it. Give up a little candy. Give up something. 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There ain't many independents around.
0: We of this Congress.
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0: Music of Boccherini. That was the final movement of his cello concerto in D major, played by Yo-Yo Ma with the Amsterdam Baroque Orchestra. And we'd love to put that in the mail to you when you make a gift of $180 in support of the station that brings you Boccherini and Yo-Yo Ma and the Amsterdam Baroque Orchestra and so many great things, including local items like the Pittsburgh Ballet Theater and the Pittsburgh Opera and the Pittsburgh Symphony Orchestra. 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It's 12:30. Liz and I have a goal of trying to hear from six people this hour. 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I get it. It's a Friday afternoon. You're busy. It's particularly tough because it's the lunchtime period. 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Liz was in our education department for a long time, and I want to let you know she is a fabulous singer. Now, she's a little worried. She's got a getting over a cold, and she has to sing tomorrow.
1: Yes, which I just realized that tomorrow.
0: Is tomorrow.
1: We were talking about it, and I said, I have to sing on Saturday. And you looked at me, and you were like, that's tomorrow. I'm like, ah. Yeah, so which, you know, a cold is a singer's nightmare. I know I have some of you who are listening can relate to that. But we're going to do the best that we can. Lots of tea, lots of water, all those good things. That we try to get over that hump. But we are so happy that you are with us today. We hope that you are enjoying some of the beautiful music that you've been listening to. And we are on the air today because of your support. And, you know, Brian mentioned all of the wonderful things that the station is able to do because of that support. And we want to keep that momentum going. 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
0: Are you still doing the choral group that you used to sing with?
1: Yeah, so
0: Masterworks.
1: Yeah, Masterworks Concert Chorale. We just resumed rehearsals last week. Was the first week. This past Monday was the first week I was able to be there, but we just resumed rehearsing for our winter concert. We have a new director this year. Dr. Tom Octave is our director this year, and our holiday concert will be Sunday, December 13th. In the afternoon, out in Murraysville, Mother of Sorrows Church, Brian Savar's old stomping grounds.
0: I know that there. I know it very well. Yes,
1: very well. And we are setting the bar high. We are going to perform Handel's Messiah.
0: Wow. Okay.
1: Along with a few other Christmas carols sprinkled in with some audience participation. So we started rehearsing that. I have sung the Hallelujah chorus. That is the only movement I have ever done. So
0: oh, okay.
1: This is a first for me. It's challenging. But that's okay, because that's how you grow.
0: That's exactly right.
1: You keep working, you keep pushing, and it'll be great. It'll
0: fantastic. Be mm-hmm. Now, what does the station mean to you? I just remember meeting you and when you worked at the at WQED in the education department, but you were always a big fan of radio and what we do down here.
1: I am a lover of the arts, all of the arts. From a very young age, you know, I grew up in a house where music was very important, all kinds of music, including classical music. You know, from a very young age, I can remember my parents having classical music playing on the radio. In fact, on Good Friday, you know, we were very, and I say tech-free, as a child of the 80s, the tech was a little bit different.
0: Listen to your Sony Walkman.
1: Yes, than it is now. But, you know, we really were, my parents were very, you know, we need to be mindful of what we are remembering on this day. And the only thing we were allowed to listen to was classical music. So, you know, growing up with that, you know, playing different instruments, I played in the orchestra, I played in the band, I sang in the choir, I did some performing arts productions and things. But, you know, the older I get, I just came back from a conference in New Orleans, and it was a public media conference where the theme was rooted and relevant. And I've been thinking about that a lot, thinking about it personally, about my work. But when I think about rooted and relevant, how perfect is that to describe the work that you all do down here? You are so deeply rooted, not only in the Pittsburgh community, but in the arts scene, bringing the experiences. You know, we were talking about the Pittsburgh Ballet Theater, Pittsburgh Opera, Pittsburgh Symphony. We have these amazing professional organizations, but also some of those smaller community organizations, all of those are represented and rooted right here at QED FM 89.3. The work that you do, sharing those experiences, sharing those stories, making those connections, and keeping it relevant to your listeners, you know, telling us about the different things that are happening and giving us a chance to not only be exposed to different parts of the arts world, but getting to, if you can't experience it firsthand in person, there's a good chance that you all will be there to record it so that we can listen to it later. And it just, you know, in a world where we are not quite yet able to bilocate, in where there are so many things that compete for your time, to have that access to so many wonderful opportunities, it's invaluable and will always make me not only a champion, but a supporter of the station. And I hope that you will take a minute to join me in continuing to support that work by giving us a call at 888-621-6900.
0: I always think that the service that we aim to provide is that even if you can't, there's no way you can attend all of these concerts, you can't attend all these productions, but the fact that you know about them, that they're happening, I think it adds to the appeal of the city, that it makes it a more vibrant area, even if you don't, maybe you'd never go see some of these performances, it's just not of interest, but you know that it's there, and that you're like, okay, people that enjoy that can go see those productions or see that event and hear about it on our Voice of the Arts podcast. I just think it all works together to make Pittsburgh so much more of a vibrant city.
1: Vibrant and connected.
0: Connected, right.
1: City. You know, I think that is one of the things that is so unique about Pittsburgh, that you had Nick on before, who was talking about the event tonight at Arts Landing,
0: right?
1: Which, by the way, I was listening and I heard him talk about that, and I called my husband and I said, hey, what are we doing tonight? So we might be down there for that, because I had no idea that that was happening. But it does, you know, you connect all of these individual organizations to really create that strong community. It's easy to operate in a silo. It's easy to sometimes think that you're in competition. But in Pittsburgh, and thanks to the great work that you all do here, you know, raising that awareness, but also building that connection between the arts community, it's just, it's something that you all should certainly be proud of. And us right here in Pittsburgh are

0: The opening movement of the Symphony No. 5 by Beethoven. That was conducted by Laura Mazel, and this is from a 15-CD set of Laura Mazel conducting the Cleveland Orchestra, and that is available for a contribution of $120 in support of QED89.3 when you call 888-621-6900 or online at WQEDFM.org. Good Friday afternoon. Brian Savar with you. I'm with Liz Constantino. And you, thank you so much for tuning in. But I encourage you to pick up the phone and make that contribution to keep the music of Beethoven on the air. There are plenty of options in terms of radio stations that you could listen to here in town. You can listen to a station that talks about the Steelers and talks about politics and plays rock and roll, and that's great for those stations. But for us, it's Beethoven and Mozart and letting you know about the local arts scene like Resonance Works and the Masterworks Chorale and the Pittsburgh Symphony and the Pittsburgh Opera and the Pittsburgh Ballet Theater and so much more. You make it all possible, but we've got to hear from you. We're at the end of our fiscal year. We're trying to make sure our books are balanced. And that is where you come in. The greatest source of funding for this station doesn't come from local businesses, certainly not from the government these days. It comes from people like you, people who enjoy the station and want to make sure that it continues. And you can do your part right now with a gift in any amount. We have just about 13 minutes to go. We still need to hear from five more people, but we can do it very quickly when we hear from you at 888-621-6900 or online at WQEDFM.org. This station is part of the fabric of Pittsburgh, wouldn't you say, Liz?
1: Oh, absolutely. You know, I was just in New Orleans, and when you talk about music and culture, I mean, what an amazing city to go and experience all of that rich music history. But when my husband and I were listening to some different jazz groups play, I couldn't help but think to some of the wonderful programming that you have brought to us right here. You don't have to travel all the way to New Orleans to get some of that same experience. You know, you've had River City Brass on a number of times, and if my memory serves correctly, they've been at Bach, Beethoven, and Brunch. We have all of these wonderful, rich arts experiences right here in Pittsburgh, and what connects all of them to us is the work right here at the station, and that work cannot continue without support of those of you who are listening right now. So, you know, we really would appreciate it if you took a few minutes just to give us a quick call at 888-621-6900 or visit us online at WQEDFM.org and keep bringing that music not only over the air, but those concerts that the team is able to record and bring to us later. We can't do it without your support, so give us a call.
0: Tonight on Performance in Pittsburgh, a brand new show featuring the Johnstown Symphony Orchestra. They gave us a bunch of their recordings over the past 2 or 3 years. You're going to be hearing it tonight on Performance in Pittsburgh with the Firebird Suite and Holst's The Planets. And we're happy to bring that. They gave us a ton of material, so we're going to put together a couple shows over the course of the year featuring the Johnstown Symphony Orchestra. Saturday afternoon at 1 o'clock, we're bringing you the Pittsburgh Opera production of Curlew River, a fabulous performance that took place over at Calvary Episcopal Church and a unique setting for an opera. And you will hear it because we were there to record it, and now we are bringing it to you on Saturday afternoon at 1 o'clock. Next Saturday at 12:30, we have a Pittsburgh Opera preview. We're going to be giving you the sort of behind-the-scenes look at the Pittsburgh Opera upcoming production of Rigoletto. You will hear that next Saturday afternoon at 12:30. That is what we are able to do. We are out there recording concerts, letting you know about concerts, presenting the concerts live because of your generosity and your support. So call now, 888-621-6900, online, WQEDFM.org. And Liz works for the Fred Rogers folks, and Fred was a huge musician, obviously, because he wrote so much of the music that was heard on Mr. Rogers' Neighborhood, but he was a huge fan of QED 89.3. Every fundraiser, he'd come down and give us a check and say thank you so much for being on the air. And so he just has a rich legacy of supporting the station.
1: 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Fred understood the importance of classical music, how that is the root, right, of all the music that we listen to. And as you mentioned, you know, not only was he a very accomplished musician, pianist, but his wife as well, Joanne, was a beautiful pianist. She played in that kind of dual setting. Yep. And in fact, you know, I had the privilege of attending the concert this summer out at the Fred Rogers Institute, where they had Fred's piano and Joanne's piano brought out into their main hall and had them nested together like they would have been when they were set up at home. And it was a beautiful program of, you know, different styles of music that these two, ironically, they were sisters who played. And, you know, and I was able to be there, fortunately, live, but had I not been, the team from QED was there to record it. And so I was able to listen to it over and over again as well, because it was something that had never happened before. Those pianos were not brought out and played publicly like that before. And it was just a wonderful touch point, not only to the classical music, but to Fred and his legacy, and a reminder of how important the music was to him.
0: Yes, it was great to be able to be there to record that concert and put it on a Performance in Pittsburgh program. And so that was wonderful. And so this is a station that is doing that. We're out in the community. Just last weekend, the weekend before, we were down at Washington, PA, recording the Washington Symphony Orchestra. They put on a special concert for 9/11. It aired on the 12th, and we recorded it. In fact, just last night, I got the files from the guy that recorded it for us. And so we'll get that on the air in a Performance in Pittsburgh program coming up soon. That is what we are able to do with your support. So call now, 888-621-6900, or online at wqedfm.org. Speaking of recording concerts, we often put Chatham Baroque on the air, and they are performing Confluence October 2nd through the 4th. Chatham Baroque and guests Chris Norman and Pascal Baudin, they are celebrating America's 250th in a program of music at the crossroads of the birth of a nation. Tickets at chathambaroque.org. And I'm very much expecting our microphones to be there to record that concert and bring it to you on an upcoming Performance in Pittsburgh program. 888-621-6900 is the number to call. You can pick up a pair of tickets. 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The number to call is 888-621-6900, online, wqedfm.org.

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1: I grew up in Canada, where we have the CBC and a lot of government funding for the arts. Maybe it's changed in the 20, 35 years that I've been here, but I was shocked at the fundraising model for WQED when I first moved here and didn't understand the on-air pledges at all. But now it's a part of my life, as is the fundraising at the Symphony, and I wish it were different, but it isn't. So we all have to help each other out. We have to support each other, and we have to support the institutions that are important to us. And QED is important to me. The Pittsburgh Symphony is important to me. And the other cultural attractions and youth orchestras, they're all important because that's what makes Pittsburgh, Pittsburgh, and I have to tell you, Pittsburgh is something special.
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0: Oh, I hate to step over Beethoven, but we are in a new hour, and this is from the 15 CD set of Laura Mazel conducting the Cleveland Orchestra. It's $120 for 15 CDs of all of the Beethoven symphonies. The Symphonie Fantastique by Berlioz is on here as well. The Tchaikovsky Symphony No. 5, 4, 5, and 6. 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It is a beautiful day outside, 63 degrees, we'll have a high of 70, partly cloudy tonight with a low of 49, and mostly sunny on Saturday with a high of 71. Look at this forecast, partly sunny on Sunday with a high of 69. And we have sunshine right through. Oh, now they're not even calling for rain on Wednesday night. Now it's pushed to Thursday as the first chance of rain. Almost a whole week without rain, which is fantastic. What's also fantastic, your support of QED 89.3. We are in our only Friday together during this drive. We've heard from Kathleen. Kathleen is from Pittsburgh. And Kathleen is going to see Giselle with the Pittsburgh Ballet Theater. That's taking place October 23rd through the 25th. Tickets are running out, so if you are interested in going, you better call right now and make sure you have your tickets for that. That's for a pair of tickets for a gift of just $60 or more at 888-621-6900. As I mentioned, I'm Brian Savar. I'm here with Liz Cassandino, who is formerly of the Education Department here at WQED. Now she's with Fred Rogers Productions, but she is a music lover. She is a fan of QED 89.3. And Liz, I have some exciting news. For our last hour together, we are going to have a challenge. Thanks to our dear friend Jim Whipple. He is a professor over at CMU, and he runs the Renaissance City Winds Ensemble, and he is doing a dollar-for-dollar match up to $1,000. So here we go. So it's going to be tough. It's going to be tough on a Friday afternoon, but we can do it.
1: We can do it, and I know we have friends who are listening out there who have just been waiting for this moment. 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
0: 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I mentioned that Liz works with Fred Rogers Productions, and I had mentioned that Fred was a huge fan of WQEDFM. I know I always play this when you're here, but it's such an important soundbite from Fred talking about WQEDFM.
2: 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I go to Nantucket in the summer, and what's offered up there pales in comparison with WQED-FM. 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
0: I love it, and that's true. He loved the station, and he would, like I said, he would come down every fundraiser and give us a check and support what we were doing. And he was just a big fan of the arts. He had classical musicians on all the time. He had Itzhak Perlman, he had Yo-Yo Ma, he had Manuel Barreco, a classical guitarist. So he really put an emphasis on the arts and music. Even in his show, he always had music as a part of it.
1: Always. You know, not only through his special guests, but his music director, Johnny Costa,
0: right.
1: Joe Negri. They were regulars on the show. And it was because it was so important to him, you know, the high quality experience that children were being exposed to through the medium of television. He would not compromise. He knew that children's minds could appreciate. You know, we didn't quote dumb it down for kids. He gave them this amazing experience through the music, and much like he was saying just there, you know, not just like Fred did not compromise, the station does not compromise on the quality of the content that it brings to you because of you and your support. So won't you please reach out to us right now? We have that amazing challenge on the table, the dollar for dollar match. 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
0: Okay, we've got a dollar for dollar match going on thanks to our dear friend Jim Whipple, who supports the station for years and years and years annually. 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So we appreciate that, Jim. He's a wonderful composer. I worked on a project with him one of the first few years that I got here at QED 89.3. And so I worked with him closely on that. And again, he runs the Renaissance City Winds. We're going to hear a selection of their performance here in just a moment. 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And when Liz worked in the education department, we did lots of things. We collaborated a lot between the radio station and the education department.
1: We certainly did. And, you know, we take very seriously the legacy of our mission here, not only at the station, but in public media in general. And we knew that creating these multidisciplinary, high-quality educational experiences that really leverage playful learning for children expose them to such wonderful content that they maybe wouldn't have thought of or wouldn't have discovered on their own. And, you know, one of my favorite projects to work on was where we did create the music kit, you know, where the name is escaping me right now, but where we took just some basic classical music pieces and let children explore emotions, like what were they feeling when they heard the music. It explained some basic concepts around music, such as, you know, dynamics and tempo. You know, it doesn't matter that these are young children. They can wrap their heads around a word like dynamics. And, you know, that literacy component that, you know, yes, you can explore literacy and social and emotional learning through music. And it was such a beautiful partnership between the two departments that I think is still out there, you know, in the neighborhoods even today.
0: It's a wonderful collaboration, that is for sure.
1: Lead with music, that's what
0: I was going to say. I was going to say learn with music, but I knew that wasn't right. Lead with music.
1: Three words.
0: Yes.
1: Lead with music.
0: Forgive us. It's a Friday afternoon, and Liz is getting over a cold,
1: yeah.
0: So our heads are a little cloudy. 888-621-6900. Okay, Liz, we got our first call in. Thanks to Lynn, who called in, and so they are supporting the station. They're from the Pittsburgh area. So we are chipping away at the dollar for dollar match thanks to Jim Whipple. So every gift coming in will be matched dollar for dollar thanks to Jim Whipple. Now, Jim Whipple has been at CMU forever. He's a wonderful professor over there. He's a composer, he's a player, and he runs the Renaissance City Winds. We're going to hear a little bit of a piece that he sent us over the 4th of July for us to air. And I think this was recorded back in 1991 or 99. It's been quite a while. But it's his own arrangement of A Fantasy on America the Beautiful. Here is the Renaissance City Winds. The bassoonist is Jim Whipple, and they are offering a challenge right now at 888-621-6900 online, wqedfm.org.

Hello, I'm Jim Whipple. I'm the artistic director and bassoonist with the Renaissance City Winds. Well, WQED provides a real service to the community. 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

0: The real issue in life is not how many blessings we have, but what we do with our blessings. 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

0: Music by John Williams. That was the Raiders March from Indiana Jones and the Raiders of the Lost Ark. 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
1: Wonderful. It's
0: Thank
1: good to hear from
0: 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Why should people support it?
1: Well, you know, we've been talking a lot about connection and community and, you know, what are the things that make a community unique? And, you know, if you've been listening at all to some of the conversation that Brian and I have had, you know, you've heard how just amazing the arts world is right here in Pittsburgh. And we're not even just talking about you know, the professional organizations, which are amazing, the Pittsburgh Symphony, Pittsburgh Ballet, Pittsburgh Opera, but you know, the arts community broadly in this area and the work that is happening, whether it's, you know, just through music, whether it's performance based, whether, you know, Anna was just popped in and was talking about this play that she's going to.
0: Yeah, In Clay, yeah.
1: That sounds so fun. All of that is right here in our very own community. And who is the connector to all of that? Who is the touch point to all of that? That is you all right here at this station, right here at QED FM 89.3. And so not only is it the soundtrack to our day as we, you know, drive around, as we're working, you know, you bring us that uninterrupted, nonstop classical music all throughout the day, but you give us that access and connection to the art scene right here in our community. And to me and to so many others, that is invaluable. It is priceless. And I know that you all are glad to do it. You would do it because it is your mission. You do it for us, but you know, you do it with us, and that's why we need you all to call. I mean, we're so close to our goal. 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
0: And we are getting closer to meeting the challenge because we've heard from Michael. Michael is from the Pittsburgh area and is supporting the station. So we are $700 away from meeting
1: Chipping
0: the challenge.
1: Away. Thank you, Michael.
0: Dollar for dollar match by Jim Whipple over at CMU and with the Renaissance City Winds. He is a huge supporter of the station. He's a big fan of trains, too. He takes the train all over the place to Chicago and up to New England. And so that's a really...
1: I wonder if he saw Big Boy when it came through.
0: Oh, I don't know. I guess I saw him before that all came around.
1: Next time you see him, you'll have to ask.
0: I will. He comes in because, like I said, he brings in the check and says, I want this to go to radio.
1: It's amazing. And we're so grateful for the support of Jim and all of you who are listening, who are going to give us a call and take advantage of that challenge that Jim has so generously provided, that dollar for dollar match. Give us a call, 888-621-6900.
0: Now, what are you supporting? You're supporting Jim Cunningham in the morning, Anna Singer in the afternoon. 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And we have the Pittsburgh Opera this Saturday afternoon at 1 o'clock with Curlew River. Anna Singer was just downtown recording interviews for our Pittsburgh Opera preview program of Rigoletto. That'll air next Saturday at 12:30. That is what you support. It's the programming that you come to rely on QED 89.3. And will you support it right now here on a Friday afternoon? And while a dollar for dollar match is on the table, 25 minutes to go. 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

on QED 89.3, music of John Williams from his brand new CD that we are offering for the very first time. Why? Because it just came out. It is called Legacy, and it has all of the hits from Star Wars and Harry Potter, Indiana Jones, E.T., Jurassic Park. You just

0: Heard Superman March, and so much more, and it's available for a contribution of $72 when you call 888-621-6900 or online at wqedfm.org. We've got 15 minutes left in the Jim Whipple Dollar for Dollar Challenge, $700 away, so we are chipping away at it, but we are running out of time. But I get it. It's a Friday afternoon. There is a lot of stuff going on. But if you are listening right now and can make that contribution, I hope you'll do so right now at 888-621-6900. And Liz, apparently you and I are just not enough. We have to bring in the reinforcements. So we've got Anna Singer right here.
1: We called him a heavy hitter for the
0: last... Yeah, we're not messing around now. We're getting serious.
1: No, we are serious business.
2: Just a sympathy thing. It's my birthday.
0: That's right.
2: Please call now. 412... What's the number?
0: 888.
3: 412. I started with 412. That was wrong.
1: That was right.
2: 888.
1: You're in the 412.
3: 621-6900. That is the number to call. You know, I always love this time of year because I'm always asking for help for WQED on my birthday.
1: On your birthday.
3: On my birthday, yes.
1: And I feel like what a wonderful way to give back on your birthday. You know, you are a wonderful gift to all of us. And I think that that would be a great way for people to show their appreciation for Anna Singer on her birthday.
0: Make a gift in honor of Anna.
1: Make a gift in honor of Anna that will be matched.
0: Match dollar for dollar.
1: For dollar.
3: That is awesome.
0: Yeah. Isn't so there
3: gosh,
0: we go.
3: That's
0: see?
3: Great. Yeah. Excellent.
1: It'll go that much further.
3: It will go that much further. And it's just keeping the lights on and the CDs coming and the music playing. And that's all what we love stuff. To do. I mean, I love my job. I know Brian does. I know Jim does. I know Liz. We miss her a lot, but she's, you know, gone to bigger and better places. That's fine with Fred Rogers. That's okay.
0: Fine, whatever.
3: Nice. Yeah.
1: But I still get to come back and spend this wonderful time with you.
0: That's true.
1: Yep. And I am always listening and always championing your work here because it is. It means that much to me. I could not imagine a world without this station, which is why I not only am a champion, but I am a supporter. My husband and I are sustainers. And I feel like it's time for a text to him to make an additional pledge before
0: we go. Yeah,
1: we
0: got to get Bill
1: here.
0: on the line,
1: you know, and
0: here.
1: Why I think it's important to carve out this time to come in and ask all of you to show your support by giving us a call at 888-621-6900 and wish Anna a happy birthday.
0: It's going to be great, and I hope you'll do so right now at 888-621-6900. We've got tickets. We've got CDs. We've got the mug. We've got the umbrella. We've got so many great things, but the greatest gift is the music. Music that you enjoy, that Anna Singer plays for you every weekday afternoon from 2 to 6. Jim Cunningham in the morning. We've got the Pittsburgh Opera Preview program we're working on for next Saturday. We got Curlew River airing tomorrow afternoon at 1 o'clock. It's an amazing thing that we're there recording every single Pittsburgh Opera production and then bringing them to you on the radio.
3: Absolutely. And, you know, tonight is the wonderful event with Pittsburgh Opera, Pittsburgh Ballet, and Confluence, which is the former CLO. So much going on this weekend. The opening of In Clay. We've got the gala tomorrow night with Long Long. We've got Resonance Works. We've got True West, a Sam Shepard show. Have you seen this new three stories on Liberty Avenue? Brand new.
1: Not.
3: Old building. Brand new inside. 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Three floors where you can go see shows. depending on the size of the show. I've seen a small opera there. They're doing this play there. It's just so incredible. We live in an amazing city, and one of the things that pulls it all together is this radio station. 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Thank you so much.
0: And I hope you'll call right now at 888-621-6900. 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

0: 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Doesn't get better than that. I think that it's important to have someone curate something to you, because if I was looking towards, let's say, finding a new, I don't know, about food, for example, I'd want someone else to sort of walk me through that. 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
3: Thank you, Jim Whipple. 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Oh, the saddest part of my day is having to say goodbye to Liz, but she's got things to do this afternoon. 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
5: 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We've listened to some Beethoven. 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
3: 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Thanks to Jim Whipple. And so continue the calls, especially in honor of Anna Singer's birthday. 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So happy birthday, Anna.
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3: 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The voice of the arts in Western Pennsylvania, as Anna and Liz said, it is gorgeous outside, 63 degrees, sunshine today, we'll have a high of 69, partly cloudy tonight, low 50, tomorrow mostly sunny with a high of 72, Sunday partly sunny with a high of 69. Have a great day, enjoy the rest of the afternoon with Anna Singer, and Liz, thank you so much as always for your time and the wonderful work that you do. I want to thank Mary, by the way. Mary just called in.
5: Wonderful. Thank you, Mary.
3: She says, I say this each year and it always comes true. When I grow up, I want to be you. in honor of Anna Singer's birthday.
5: Oh, isn't that sweet?
4: 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I recall that. So thank you very much. You've made my day, Mary.
3: There we go. 888-621-6900. Liz, thank you as always. 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
5: It's always so wonderful to spend some time down here with you, Brian. 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

What a great recording. That is the Pittsburgh Symphony Orchestra, Manfred Honeck, the Symphony No. 9 from the New World. 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And if you'd love to have this CD and support the station, we will send it to you at $84 for a one-time gift, or if you'd like to become a sustainer, it's just $7 a month. Good afternoon. I'm Anna Singer. It is Friday. It is glorious. 65 degrees. The sun is shining. No rain in our forecast for at least till Wednesday right now. Perfect weekend to see Shakespeare in the Parks, the Merry Wives of Windsor. Go to their website. You can see where they're playing tonight at 6 and Saturday and Sunday at 2 o'clock. All sorts of things going on, and that's why we're here. We're able to gather all that information up, put it out there, and increase the audiences for our wonderful shows that are going on everywhere in the city of Pittsburgh and the surrounding areas. It's pretty awesome. And also helping that is the Allegheny Regional Asset District, supporting QED 89.3's local arts programming. Tonight, performance in Pittsburgh is featuring the Johnstown Symphony Orchestra, concerts from the Pascarello Performing Arts Center with music director James Blatchley. You're going to hear Stravinsky's Firebird Suite, Toward the Unknown Region by Ralph Vaughan Williams, and Holst's The Planets. That's tonight at 7 o'clock on Performance in Pittsburgh. I want to thank our friends Jamie and Tom. Thank you so much calling in from Verona this afternoon, helping us out and getting your dollars matched with the Jim Whipple. Wonderful Jim Whipple match. Thank you, thank you, thank you. And such great supporters of the arts here in Pittsburgh, Jamie and Tom. So I hope that you will give us a call, 888-621-6900. That's 888-621-6900. 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

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Well, this beautiful day is our Friday, the only Friday of the fundraising campaign. We'll be with you this weekend. We're ending on Tuesday, so I hope that you will just take a few minutes right now to help us out. Maybe you found QED just a week ago. 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

0: The Pittsburgh Symphony Orchestra, Manfred Honeck on the reference label, the Dvorak, also Carlos Simon and his Four Black American Dances, brand new release, and it can be yours right now when you give us a call and say, hey, I'd like to support the station for $84. 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Or $7 a month. As a QED sustainer, a sustaining membership is a wonderful way to go. You don't have to worry about renewing or anything like that. You literally, as Susan Medley said yesterday, set it and forget it. And that is how it is. So hopefully you'll decide to do that right now. A couple of people have joined us from online, WQEDFM.org. 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It's simple to do and sort of a fun thing to do on this Friday, the end of the week. Sort of get your weekend going with this gift of support. You never, if you've never had an opportunity to give, there is such a, I don't know what it is. It's like, okay, I can listen without any guilt or anything like that. I've finally done my part, and you'll go into your weekend feeling really, really good. Hey, I did it. I did my part to help out this classical music station. I have a wonderful friend who helps me out putting CDs into the database, Dr. Hilal, and here he is, hopefully convincing you to give us a call.
1: 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Thanks.
0: I'm very grateful to Elias for all the work he does. He has the thankless job of entering the data into the database, because we get a ton of CDs, and it's an overwhelming job sometimes. And we have this beautiful CD library. I almost called it a record library, because that's how I first knew it when I went to school. They were all records. Now they're all CDs. But most stations now just do MP3s. But we're lucky enough to still have our CD library. But someone has to help us with the entry of those CDs into the database. So thanks to Dr. Elias Hilal. And thanks to you. Right now, your call is so very important. It is a Friday afternoon. Maybe you're wrapping up work. Maybe you're thinking, oh, they don't need to hear from me. But that really isn't true. We do need to hear from you. Whether that gift is $500 or $5, you decide. I'm excited because we have tickets to see Andrea Bocelli. Normally, we don't have these available on the radio station, but they're a pair of tickets is available at the $480 level. This is the concert that's coming in December called Romanzo at PBG Paints Arena. And I have the brand new CD here. We're going to listen to a little bit of it. Think about it, maybe. And that's a great way to support the station at $480, 888-621-6900.

0: ricopiando yesterday. 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Io che non sarò mai un dio.
1: Listening to Andrea Bocelli in the brand new album called Romanza, the 30th anniversary. And this show will be seen at PPG Paints Arena. And we do have pairs of tickets, just 10 pair. And if you'd like to get these wonderful tickets for just $480, that's two tickets for that price, or $40 a month as an ongoing sustainer, we'll get those out to you as soon as possible. Good afternoon. It is 3 o'clock. I'm Anna Singer, and this is Classical WQED-FM 89.3 Pittsburgh. And WQEJ 89.7 Johnstown on HD1 and WQEDFM.org. The voice of the arts in Western Pennsylvania. I'm so excited because Jim and Ann Burnham are helping us out this hour. It's a dollar for dollar match, and we're hoping that you'll decide to give us a call and get in on the match. It's a Friday afternoon. I know you're wrapping up. You're not necessarily thinking about this, but now it's even more exciting because we have a dollar for dollar match. When you call and give that gift of $100, it becomes $200. $500 becomes $1,000. And that is why it's so important to hear from you right now. Maybe you'd like to go see Bocelli. That $480 is doubled right now. 888-621-6900. It just gets more and more beautiful out there. The weather has the fair skies. It's gotten up to 67 degrees. 69 could be the high. Tonight we'll drop down to 50. And then this weekend, oh my goodness, mostly sunny, a high of 72 on Saturday. Partly sunny with a high near 69 on Sunday. Still really no rain in our forecast all the way through Wednesday evening into Thursday with partly sunny skies. So here we are. It's our very short end of the year fundraising campaign. The fiscal year ends on Wednesday, September 30th. So we come to you for a last appeal. Help us out. Let us end the year in the black. And with your support, that can happen. 888-621-6900. 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For more information, shadysidepres.org. Dollar for dollar match right now from Jim and Ann Burnham. It's a great time to call. That dollar for dollar match also works at WQED-FM.org.

Carmina Burana, it is available. We still have it available right now at the $60 pledge level. And because of Jim and Ann Burnham, it will become $120 because we have a dollar-for-dollar match going. Now, this doesn't normally happen on a Friday afternoon. So if you've never called, or maybe you just haven't bothered to call because, oh, they're not doing anything on Friday afternoon, we are doing something on Friday afternoon thanks to Jim and Ann. So call 888-621-6900. We have a few of these left. It was very popular as we had our wonderful trip to Chautauqua this summer with the Carmina Burana as part of the performance. And we'd love to send this to you. Such an exciting piece by Carl Orff. So here we are together on this beautiful Friday afternoon, and it's the music that you tune into, and we will be finished with our fundraising campaign very shortly, but I do need to hear from you. Maybe you've never had an opportunity to call. You say, oh no, they don't need me. They don't need my dollars. That is just not true. We'd like to know that you're out there, that you're listening, that you care enough to invest your hard-earned dollars, $20, $50, $100, it is all matched right now, thanks to Jim and Ann. So here we are, 888-621-6900. There are many gifts that you can check out online at WQEDFM.org, including this amazing compilation that features Lauren Mazel, the complete CBS Masterworks. Everything in here. I think all of the Beethoven symphonies. Here is a little bit of the Pastoral Symphony, the Symphony No. 6.

the Magnificent Pastoral Symphony of Beethoven, part of this huge collection with Lauren Mazel and the Cleveland Orchestra. It's the complete CBS Masterworks. It's a wonderful way to support the station and get all this amazing music, all these beautiful CDs that will, if you decide that you would like to get the set at $120, it will be matched right now, thanks to Jim and Ann Burnham. Or it's matched monthly at $10 a month as a QED sustainer. How are you doing this afternoon? I am telling you, it is so beautiful outside. You probably just don't even want to think about anything like this, but I hope that you will decide to help us out, just like Patty did. Yay, Patty, thank you so much. I know that you always give during the fundraising campaign, and she says, in honor of Anna Singer, because it's her birthday. Well, thank you. Thank you, thank you, thank you. I will play that birthday card whenever I can. Once a year on my birthday, because it always happens during the fundraising campaign. But Patty, thank you. You got your dollars matched right now, thanks to Jim and Ann Burnham. You can do the same thing by calling 888-621-6900 or just going online at wqedfm.org. This city is so amazing. I finally had an opportunity to see the French Masters at the Frick. Beautiful, beautiful show. You can get up close and look at the paint strokes and all sorts of things. It's just amazing. And then, of course, we have the Pittsburgh Symphony and the opening night gala tomorrow. Long will be playing. We have the Pittsburgh Shakespeare in the Parks, the wonderful MTV production, and you can see that tonight at 6 or tomorrow or Sunday at 2 o'clock. It's all wrapped up. You don't have to there's no intermission, so it's cut down to a reasonable length, and it's Shakespeare. Hey, it's really cool. There is True West, Sam Shepard's True West, which is, I think it opened last night, but will be playing for the next several weeks. Also, In Clay opens tonight at City Theater. Lion King has been in town. Resonance Works is performing on Sunday afternoon with their An Anchor in Time, which is music of Gilda Lyons and also Aaron Copland's Appalachian Spring. The festival chorus will be singing music in the first half, including some Bob Page arrangements. And so this is why we're here, because of you, because we get to tell you what's happening and encourage you to go to see some of these shows or whatever you can do. So it's a pretty big weekend here in Pittsburgh, and it's exciting to know that we have the opportunity to tell you about it. You can go to our website and check out the interviews that we've had with all of these folks at wqedfm.org. Just check it out under Voice of the Arts. You can also see all of the tour reports or listen to all of the tour reports that Jim had with the Pittsburgh Symphony Orchestra, an amazing concert tour that they played, and Jim Cunningham's Facebook page has lots of pictures, so you can enjoy it that way too. So here we are. This is what we do. We're putting together our Pittsburgh Opera preview with the story behind Rigoletto and the fact that one of the leads is a Verdi baritone, which is an unusual voice type, and he lives right here in Pittsburgh, Sebastian Catana. And it was a delight to speak with him the other day, and also the maestro and the stage director. Rigoletto, which is opening on October 10th. Tomorrow afternoon, you can hear Benjamin Britten's Curlew River. It was a beautiful production that took place last January at Calvary Episcopal Church. All of this a part of the services that we bring to you. And thank you for making it happen, for allowing it to be here, for allowing this station to survive and thrive each and every day. Thanks to Ann and Jim Burnham, who are encouraging you right now to get to the phone, to make it happen, to enjoy the music, shall I say guilt-free,
That's one way of putting it. But anyway, when you call 888-621-6900 or join us online, wqedfm.org, it is greatly appreciated. Thank you so much. Once again, Patty, thank you. Chatham Baroque, next weekend, their season begins. Chris Norman and Pascal Baudin will be performing. And, of course, there's the Takacs Quartet, which will be performing Monday evening with the beginning of that season. So it's a great time of year, and it's not quite weather-wise. It's not too hot anymore. We're turning into fall, and we're into the fall season. So here we are at the end of our fiscal year, 888-621-6900, dollar for dollar match on cue right now. Please call.

0: 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of us here in southwestern Pennsylvania, the community, and those about that are listening to us around the world because of our app. We can be streamed and listened to anywhere you go, pretty much, if you have sort of service, whatever that is. So 888-621-6900. The reason now is a great time to call is because we have a dollar for dollar match going on, thanks to Jim and Ann Burnham. So it's the perfect time. It's Friday. You're getting ready to leave work maybe a little early or something like that. Oh, get it done right now and you'll be done before a quarter to four. 888-621-6900 or online at WQEDFM.org. 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
0: We have the gathering of the merry folk and then a thunderstorm, all part of the Pastoral Symphony No. 6, Beethoven. 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

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Jim and Ann Burnham would like to encourage you to get to the phone and support the station, support the classical music, be here for Southwestern Pennsylvania, the city of Pittsburgh, and all those who listen in the United States and around the world. 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I'm Anna Singer and this is Classical WQED FM 89.3 Pittsburgh and WQEJ 89.7 Johnstown on HD1 and WQEDFM.org, the voice of the arts in Western Pennsylvania. It is a beautiful day. It is currently 67 degrees. Tonight we'll still get a little bit cooler. We'll drop down to 50. And then for the weekend, mostly sunny, a high of 72 for Saturday, and for Sunday, partly sunny with a high near 69. Still no rain in our forecast all the way through Thursday. Of course, we know that that can change very quickly. But right now, glorious, glorious weather, glorious, glorious music. Your help with that is so very important. Thanks to, oh my goodness, Doug, a dear friend of the station, has given us a call, Doug from Pittsburgh, and says happy birthday to me and also the best to Jim and Brian. And really greatly appreciated. Wonderful to hear from you, Doug. Thank you so much for your gift of support this afternoon. 888-621-6900. That is the number to call. We've also heard from Gregory in Bedford. Greg, thank you so much for helping us out, getting your dollars matched. And also in Oakdale, Pennsylvania, some of these places I just don't know about. And that is our friend Melanie in Oakdale. Thank you so much for getting your dollars matched. Simple to do. All you do is call 888-621-6900 or join us online at WQEDFM.org. We're celebrating all the great music. We have Beethoven, we have Tchaikovsky, we're going to listen to the Pittsburgh Symphony a little bit more with Manfred Honeck and the Tchaikovsky Symphony No. 5. 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It's going to be this Sunday, September 27th, 3 p.m. at the Andrew Carnegie Free Library and Music Hall in Carnegie. 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I like to call it the Carnegie. It's going to be a glorious day to park your car and walk around there in Carnegie. It's beautiful, and the wonderful auditorium is great too. And it's the premiere of the brand new piano that will be played by Rob Frankenberry, and the great music that's going to be made there. That's this Sunday at 3 o'clock. As I mentioned, Pittsburgh Symphony Orchestra, Tchaikovsky, Manfred Honeck conducting.

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Tchaikovsky on Classical QED 89.3. Listening to Manfred Honeck and the Pittsburgh Symphony Orchestra. Of course, you can hear them every Wednesday evening and Sunday evening at 7 o'clock with Jim Cunningham as your host. And such a privilege it is to bring this music to you each and every day. Thank you for that. Thank you for allowing us to have this great classical music station here in Pittsburgh. And thank you for supporting the station with whatever you can, whether that's $5 or $500. Thanks to Jim and Ann Burnham, who are encouraging you to call right now with a gift of support, because they will match every dollar that comes in. 888-621-6900. That's the number to call. It's almost to the beginning of the weekend. Probably it has begun for some, being an early break from the day, 4 o'clock. But it's going to be a beautiful weekend. And weather-wise, and with all of the fabulous performances that are going on throughout the city. So I hope that you'll be able to enjoy one of them, or some of them, or help out with the fundraising drive. We will be ending on Tuesday, so it's very short. It's the end of our fiscal year. The number to call is 888-621-6900. 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With a one-time contribution of $60, you'll receive a pair of tickets to a spectacular concert featuring Tchaikovsky's first piano concerto, performed by acclaimed young pianist Alexander Malofiev with the Pittsburgh Symphony, led by Maestro Manfred Honeck. The program also includes Haydn's Il Distratto Symphony, a world premiere by composer Mason Bates, and a selection of Johann Strauss Jr.'s festive waltzes and favorites from the maestro's homeland. 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Some more Tchaikovsky with a PSO.

Wow, that is Tchaikovsky with the Pittsburgh Symphony Orchestra and Manfred Honeck conducting. Good afternoon, I'm Anna Singer. The number to call is 888-621-6900. We've heard from Fred in Loughlintown, Pennsylvania. Thanks so much, Fred, for getting your dollars matched. And thanks to the Burnhams for helping us out with a challenge this afternoon. Jim and Ann Burnham wanted to play a little bit of Beverly Sills. She was the reason I went into opera, and this is the Caro Nome. I believe it's in English because it's the English National Opera. Just a little bit of it. I want to share with that with you.

0: Beverly Sills singing the Caronome from Verdi's Rigoletto. Rigoletto opening on October 10th, Pittsburgh Opera. We even have tickets for that if you give us a call at 888-621-6900. 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The voice of the arts in Western Pennsylvania. Here's F. Murray Abraham with some advice.
1: Hello, I'm F. Murray Abraham, and I'm appealing for WQED. They need some money. Deserve it, and you know they do. You can afford it. Give up a little candy. Give up something. 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There ain't many independents around.
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0: And thank you, F. Murray Abraham. I love that little spot there. And there's a great interview with Jim Cunningham. You can catch it on our YouTube site, WQED. 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

Cynthia Caleda de Almeida, William Caballero, and Rodrigo Ojeda with that fabulous CD, The Three Rivers Trios. 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It's going to be a beautiful weekend, perfect to see Shakespeare in the Parks, Merry Wives of Windsor. In Clay opens officially tonight. Also True West, a play by Sam Shepard. Resonance Works is performing on Sunday afternoon at 3 p.m. The Carnegie with Maria Sensi-Selner. So much going on. 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We're going to hear Boccherini's Cello Concerto. 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

0: 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I'm Anna Singer. 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Thanks to everyone who's called during this very short fundraising campaign. I hope that you have a moment to just give us a quick chat, 888-621-6900. Have a great weekend.
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0: Jeremiah Clarke was an English Baroque composer and also organist, and his best-known work by far is a suite of trumpet voluntaries.

0: I don't know what Ottorino-Respighi's politics were, but by the time he composed his third and final suite of ancient airs and dances in 1932, fascism had already taken hold in his native Italy. Hugh Wolf conducted the St. Paul Chamber Orchestra.
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0: Carl Maria von Weber is known as the father of German romantic opera, and yet so many of the pieces we hear are not for the opera stage, like this one, a rondo brillante, played for us by American pianist Garrick Olson.

0: Nicely done by pianist Garrick Olsen. That was his recording of the Rondo Brillant by Carl Maria von Weber.
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0: From Pittsburgh, it's just about 66 miles, an easy 1 hour, 20-minute drive along Route 22. You'll pass both Dick's and Dean's Diner along the way. Dick's has the famous Boston cream pie. You'll pass Keystone Lake and Clem's Barbecue, too. And while it's mostly known for the 1889 flood, David McCullough wrote the book on the flood, Johnstown has a thriving art scene. The Bottleworks Ethnic Arts Center, the Johnstown Ballet Company, the Community Arts Center of Cambria County, the Gallery on Gazebo, the Roxbury Bandshell, Band of Brothers Shakespeare Company, to name just a few. And, of course, there's the Johnstown Symphony Orchestra, led by their music director, James Blatchley. You'll hear some of their music making on this week's performance in Pittsburgh. I'm Jim Cunningham. Performance in Pittsburgh is made possible by the Samuel and Judith Spanos Charitable Fund of the Pittsburgh Foundation, a legacy of support preserving classical music for audiences today and generations to come. Most of the performances by the Johnstown Symphony Orchestra take place at the Pascarella Performing Arts Center on the campus of the University of Pittsburgh, Johnstown. This week's program features music from mostly two concerts. First, you'll hear an orchestral showcase by Igor Stravinsky performed in 2023. Then, we'll head to outer space through the music of Gustav Holst from a 2024 concert. Erin Cody is the executive director of the Johnstown Symphony Orchestra. She told me it's been a terrific decade with James Blatchley as music director.
1: We're very, very excited and thinking ahead to the centennial, but we're very excited for the 98th season Symphonic Visions with our wonderful music director, James Blatchley, and our fantastic musicians of our orchestra.
0: Give me some James Blatchley news, please. He did Dame Ethel Smythe and performed it in Johnstown, then recorded it. He's always doing interesting side things in New York or other places around the country. Give me some James Blatchley news.
1: Yeah, so his other orchestra is the Experiential Orchestra in New York, and they do some really interesting performances around the New York and around the East Coast. So I would definitely take a peek and look at what his performance schedule is for the upcoming year, because, again, he brings a lot of that energy here to Johnstown as well, and we try to really incorporate that same mentality here as he does with the Experiential Orchestra of showing and exposing our audience to new ways of thinking about classical music.
0: Erin Cody, the executive director of Johnstown Symphony Orchestra. The music begins with a suite from The Firebird by Igor Stravinsky. In the first decades of the 20th century, Sergei Diaghilev ran the Ballet Russe, a company of Russian dancers and musicians that performed all over Europe. The Ballet Russe brought together musicians like Debussy and Prokofiev, artists like Picasso and Matisse, dancers like Nijinsky, and costumers like Coco Chanel to create new art experiences that pushed the edge of ballet's possibilities. After a successful first season in Paris in 1909, Diaghilev decided to produce a grand ballet on the Russian folktale of noble Prince Ivan, the wicked magician king Kashchai, and the magical Firebird. The Firebird helps Ivan defeat the king. Diaghilev hired Stravinsky to write the music. On May 28, 1910, Stravinsky supplied Diaghilev with almost 60 minutes worth of ballet music, and on June 25, The Firebird premiered in Paris. It was a sensational success. After the First World War, Stravinsky returned to his music for The Firebird, bringing out several pieces for concert performance. The 1919 Firebird Suite has ever since been among the most popular 20th century orchestral pieces. Here is the music director of the Johnstown Symphony Orchestra, James Blatchley, to conduct the orchestra in the suite from The Firebird by Igor Stravinsky.

0: on Performance in Pittsburgh, The Suite from the Firebird by Igor Stravinsky, performed by the Johnstown Symphony Orchestra from their October 21st, 2023 concert at the Pascarella Performing Arts Center. Music director James Blatchley was the conductor. I'm Jim Cunningham. You're listening to Performance in Pittsburgh, made possible by the Samuel and Judith Spanos Charitable Fund of the Pittsburgh Foundation, a legacy of support preserving classical music for audiences today and generations to come. The Johnstown Symphony is on the air in this Performance in Pittsburgh program. Aaron Cody, the executive director of the orchestra, would like to invite you to hear a concert at the Pascarella Performing Arts Center this season.
1: This season is all about fun, enjoyment, and energy. We are trying to keep the energy up as we head towards the centennial, and we think it's really important to begin that excitement now so that when we get to the centennial anniversary, everybody's really excited for all of the wonderful things that we've been doing in our future for the next 100 years as well. So this is a season to be enjoyed and to have fun. If you haven't come to a concert, we have tickets that are $10 for pick your price. And we say, come, give us a chance. I think you'll be pleasantly surprised. We really welcome everyone and anyone to our concerts. We say, come as you are. And we really hope that there's something in this season that resonates with you, that would excite you, and we would welcome you into our concert hall.
0: Aaron Cody, the executive director of the Johnstown Symphony Orchestra, encouraging you to visit Johnstown for the concerts this season. On April 27, 2024, the Johnstown Symphony presented a concert titled The Planets and Star Wars. You'll first hear music by Rafe Vaughan Williams, Toward the Unknown Region. It was the first major choral piece he wrote, a setting of a poem by Walt Whitman, described by Vaughan Williams as a song for chorus and orchestra. It was premiered at the Leeds Festival in October of 1907. Here is James Blatchley to conduct the Johnstown Symphony Orchestra and Chorus in Toward the Unknown Region by Rafe Vaughan Williams.

on QED 89.3, music by Ray Vaughan Williams, Toward the Unknown Region, based on the poetry of Walt Whitman. James Blatchley conducted the Johnstown Symphony Orchestra and Chorus from their April 27, 2024 concert at the Pascarella Performing Arts Center. James Blatchley is a Grammy-winning conductor and music director of the Experiential Orchestra and the Johnstown Symphony Orchestra. For his work in Johnstown, the Tribune Democrat wrote, "James Blatchley has been a gift to Johnstown, his passion and imagination a blessing for the Johnstown Symphony Orchestra and our region." The Johnstown Symphony nears its 100th anniversary, just a few seasons away. They've enjoyed many great nights with István Járai as music director, and they had a long relationship with the associate and resident conductors of the Pittsburgh Symphony. James Blatchley, the music director 10 years now, has upcoming guest engagements with the New York Philharmonic, the Detroit Symphony, the Rochester Philharmonic, the New Haven Symphony Orchestra. He's performed with the Carnegie Mellon Philharmonic and the West German Radio Orchestra. With his New York-based Experiential Orchestra, Blatchley has conducted music by Arvo Pärt at the Metropolitan Museum of Art and the Cathedral of St. John the Divine. He invited audiences to dance to Stravinsky's Rite of Spring and Tchaikovsky's Nutcracker, sit within the orchestra at Lincoln Center, and engage with Symphonie Fantastique and Petrushka. There was circus choreography at the Muse in Brooklyn on that occasion. He's also made a recording of music by Dame Ethel Spythe, heard The Prison, which

Yeah. Also in the April 27th, 2024 concert was The Planets by Gustav Holst, written between 1914 and 1917. In the last movement, the orchestra is joined by a wordless female chorus. Each section of the suite is named after a planet of the solar system and reflects its astrological significance. The Holst had its origins in March and April 1913. Gustav Holst and a friend had a holiday in Spain. They were with the composer Arnold Bax and his brother, the author Clifford Bax. A discussion about astrology brought Holst's interest in on the subject. Holst described the planets as a series of mood pictures. You'll hear Mars, the bringer of war, Venus, the bringer of peace, Mercury, the winged messenger, Jupiter, the bringer of jollity, Saturn, the bringer of old age, Uranus, the magician, and Neptune, the mystic. Here is the Johnstown Symphony Orchestra, conducted by James Blatchley, with The Planets by Gustav Holst.